0: dad. He can play like a kid, give advice like a friend, and protect like a bodyguard. Happy Father's Day from CFAM Radio 950.
1: According to some, our modern-day Christmas tree is not modern at all, but dates back to Old Testament biblical times as part of pagan ritual and idolatry. Is that true, though? Well, stay with us for the answer.

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1: I'm Parker Schmidt with your local news, streaming now through the Pembina Valley online app. The Winkler Community Foundation is putting more than $250,000 back into the community this year. 40 grants totaling nearly $256,000 are supporting projects ranging from healthcare and recreation to education and arts initiatives. Some of the largest grants include funding for Gateway Resources, Clover Creek Learning Center, and Regional Connections. Executive Director Myra Peters says the annual grants are a chance to recognize the organizations making a difference.
2: The funds are invested and the income generated each year is what is granted back into the community. So it's really a sustainable model that it ensures we can continue supporting local initiatives, not just for today, but forever.
1: Children's Camps International is sliding into home plate as their annual slow pitch tournament is getting closer. The tournament will run July 17th to 19th, and there is a $300 entry fee per team. Steve Wee reflected on his time with the organization.
3: Yeah, kind of just to reiterate what George mentioned, just seeing these kids, their lives transformed for all eternity when they make that big decision to follow the Lord. I think that's kind of the biggest decision they can make, and to help them along that journey is awesome.
1: To register for the tournament or learn more, read the full feature at Pembina Valley Online or the Pembina Valley Online app. Winkler Senior Center will be hosting an informal discussion Monday, June 22nd, to talk about arthritis and diet, focusing on how food can impact arthritis management. Registered dietitian Jacqueline Ginter will present. She spoke about the connection between arthritis and diet.
4: I believe it's close to 1 in 5 Canadians have some form of arthritis, and aging is a risk factor, that's for sure. Nutrition does play a role, right? It's a little bit more indirect, right? It's not like it's preventing arthritis or necessarily delaying it, but it can definitely influence that risk and the risk factors over time.
1: Read the full feature on Pembina Valley Online or the Pembina Valley Online app. Pembina Manitou Area Foundation is putting more than $150,000 back into the communities across the municipality of Pembina this year. The funding comes from interest earned on the foundation's endowment fund, which has grown to about $3.2 million through donations, business contributions, and estate gifts. Chair Thor Thorlifson says the foundation's annual grant program continues to create a lasting impact for local organizations.
5: A total of 27 now designated funds, and we accepted applications from a large number of community organizations for grants from our community fund. We're growing. We're really enjoying the wonderful many things that a community foundation can do for a community.
1: This year's recipients include more than 20 community organizations working to enhance life across the region. 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
6: Partly cloudy tonight and a low of 11. Tomorrow mainly cloudy and 22 degrees. Periods of rain for Monday night continuing through Tuesday with a high of 18. Then on Wednesday partly sunny with a high of 23. Current weather conditions and the 7-day forecast can be found

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Albert H. Salter will be back again tomorrow morning to bring us another Quiet Time devotional at 5:15. Good morning, I'm Zach Drieger. Welcome back from the weekend. I am filling in for Chris Sumner. Today it is Monday, June 22nd, and actually, I will be filling in for him all week. He has got the rest of the week off. He is going to be enjoying some time away from the studio, so I will be spending my mornings with you today, the first one of the week, and we are going to get things started. First things first, with a look at your weather details. Environment Canada has issued a special weather statement, which is in effect for the Red River Valley today. And we got a mix of sun and cloud, high at 21 degrees, a UV index 8 or very high. Tonight, mainly cloudy, a few showers beginning after midnight, risk of a thunderstorm before the morning, and an overnight low of 12. Tomorrow, showers with the risk of a thunderstorm again, 10 to 20 millimeters, wind becoming west 20, high of 18 degrees tomorrow as well. Wednesday, cloudy, a 70% chance of showers and a high of 19 degrees. Thursday, sunny and a high of 23. Current conditions for the area: Gretna, Altona, Morden, and Winkler, 10 degrees. Carmen, 9. Pilot Mound and Winnipeg, both sitting at 12. Long-range forecast anytime you need it, courtesy of the CDK Electric weather page through your Pembina Valley online app. Does look like it's going to be a rainy end to the day today and start of Tuesday, so keep that in mind when you're planning out the start of your week. Nonetheless, we got some music to enjoy before we start ticking our way to the first morning show of the week, starting at 6 o'clock, and we got Lady A at the top of the queue with the song Home.

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1: Environment Canada has issued a special weather statement, which is in effect for the Red River Valley today. And we got a mix of sun and cloud, high at 21 degrees, a UV index 8 or very high. Tonight, mainly cloudy, a few showers beginning after midnight, risk of a thunderstorm before the morning, and an overnight low of 12. Tomorrow, showers with the risk of a thunderstorm again, 10 to 20 millimeters, wind becoming west 20, high of 18 degrees tomorrow as well. Wednesday, cloudy, a 70% chance showers and a high of 19 degrees. Thursday, sunny and a high of 23. Current conditions for the area: Gretna, Altona, Morden, and Winkler 10 degrees, Carmen 9, Pilot Mound and Winnipeg both sitting at 12. Long-range forecast anytime you need it, courtesy of the CDK Electric weather page through your Pembina Valley online app. All right, my friends, T-minus 15 minutes to the start of the morning show. First one of the week on this Monday, June 22nd. I'm Zach Drieger, filling in for morning show host Chris Sumner this week as he is on vacation. Looking forward to it. I'll tell you about what we're all talking about on the morning show at 6 o'clock. But for now, we got some more music to enjoy. Here's Dean Brody and Sarah Blackwood with Little Blue Volkswagen.

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1: A special weather statement is in effect with heavy rainfall possible tonight through Tuesday. Today, a mix of sun and cloud, high of 21, UV index of 8. Tonight, mainly cloudy, few showers with risk of thunderstorm before morning, low of 12. Tuesday, showers and risk of a thunderstorm, high of 18. Wednesday, cloudy, 70% chance of showers, high of 19. Currently in Carmen, it is 9 degrees, 10 degrees in Morden, Winkler, and Altona. And in Pilot Mound, it is 12 degrees. Winds are coming in from the north and northwest at 4 kilometers per hour with a relative humidity of 92%. Track the storm before it hits and get live radar and forecasts from CDK Electric on the Pembina Valley online app.
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0: in the evening, our best friends we hadn't seen for a couple of weeks. We played some games and enjoyed some time with them, hung out till about midnight, got home, slept, and then turned it right back around for church Sunday morning, had a really nice church service, and picked up a couple of coffees before heading home, and it was a pretty relaxed Sunday, lots of resting and relaxing. Packed up some of the groceries from Saturday. My wife had to do report cards, so that took up most of her day, and aside from that, took it pretty easy, watched a couple of World Cup games, the Blue Jays game got rained out, so looking ahead to that one that's going to be postponed later into August. Nonetheless, that was my weekend in a nutshell. Whatever you got up to, hope you had a great one, and thank you for joining me back here on a Monday morning. We are going to get back to the music in just a moment.
1: 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Emerson Franklin Recreation is offering Aqua Size beginning June 29th at the Emerson Pool, Monday and Wednesday afternoons at 5:15. You can register for the season or pay a drop-in fee. And they're also offering a kids' day camp on July 7th. 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
3: Good morning. It is Monday, June 22nd. My name is Zach Drieger, and coming up tonight at 10:35 p.m., we will be bringing you the encore presentation of Made in Manitoba featuring Haley Jean Penner, who joined us for the first time in about 5 years to share her latest EP, Clumps, which was inspired by the arrival of her baby, Maggie Lou, about 6 months ago. The whole album was written while she was pregnant with Maggie, and we are going to hear one of the songs off the album Clumps and a little bit of her conversation with morning show host Chris Sumner about some of the incredible artists she worked with leading into this album. All that on the way in about 10 minutes, but first we got to send things over to the newsroom. It's 6:30.
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5: Good morning. Welcome to Monday. I'm Alexander Peters, and one Mordant Adult Education Center graduate says going back to school helped him regain a sense of direction. John Berg says after years away from the classroom and ongoing health challenges, finishing grade 12 became the first step in building a better future.
6: When I was in high school, I didn't want to be in class. At 19, they finally said that I can no longer attend high school. I should go to the Adult Ed Center. So I waited until I was 35. To go back, I had some health issues over the last couple of years. Keeping a job was getting harder and harder, and I finally said, I don't want to work hard my whole life. I would like to use my head instead of my body. And getting my grade 12 done was the first step towards a three-step plan.
5: Berg is graduating today and is, in fact, the Mordant Adult Education Center valedictorian. And Mordant Collegiate Institute's class of 2026 will take to the streets tonight for the annual grad parade. The parade has become a community celebration, giving residents a chance to cheer on local students before they officially receive their diplomas. MCI graduates Brielle Apperly and Molly Cohen are counting down the days until the big event. Apperly and Cohen share.
7: So excited, yeah. I have, one of my friend's dad has a giant red tractor, and he's going to pull a flatbed trailer, and we have bubble guns, so it's going to be great.
8: One of my friend's dads is pulling us in a trailer, or he's just driving a truck, but we'll be like on a trailer. I think we're going to do a sports theme because we all play sports.
5: The parade gets underway at 7 p.m. this evening. The route starts at CLC Church, travels through Mordant neighborhoods, and returns to the church. Residents are encouraged to line the route and help celebrate the class of 2026. And a Crystal City woman is sharing her experience with homelessness in hopes of changing how people view those without stable housing. Lisa Weeb says she spent nearly 9 months homeless in 2018 and 2019 while living in Steinbach, the community where she grew up.
9: 90% of the time I was entirely invisible. People just walked past me as if I didn't exist, or they didn't want to acknowledge that I existed. The other 10% of the time, it felt like people were zeroing in on me and thinking that I was a criminal, that I was going to do something wrong.
5: Weeb says life is much different now and hopes her story encourages people to show compassion and understanding. She offers encouragement to anyone facing similar challenges, saying, don't lose faith. Nothing lasts forever. Find these stories and more on Pembina Valley Online and in the daily news delivered to your inbox when you subscribe.
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5: A special weather statement is in effect with heavy rainfall possible tonight through Tuesday. Today, a mix of sun and cloud, high of 21, UV index of 8. Tonight, mainly cloudy, few showers with risk of thunderstorm before morning, low of 12. Tuesday, showers and risk of a thunderstorm, high of 18. Wednesday, cloudy, 70% chance of showers, high of 19. Currently in Carmen, it is 9 degrees, 10 degrees in Morden, Winkler, and Altona. And in Pilot Mound, it is 12 degrees. Winds are coming in from the north and northwest at 4 kilometers per hour with a relative humidity of 92%. Track the storm before it hits and get live radar and forecasts from CDK Electric on the Pembina Valley online app.
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0: Winnipeg's Haley Jean Penner and the song Alive off her brand new album Clumps, which we featured over the weekend on Made in Manitoba. Haley Jean Penner returned to the program for the first time in over 5 years Saturday afternoon, 5.05 p.m., coming off a Juno nomination this spring for Songwriter of the Year Non-Performer, receiving the nod for work with well-known artists Teddy Swims, Lily Allen, and Celeste.
1: They were all really different sessions, but I think the thing that they all sort of share is that they're all incredibly authentic. Teddy was writing about, you know, this idea of becoming a father. You know, he had been thinking about it a lot. He didn't end up having a kid for a couple years after, but he's such a, like, his voice is so authentic. His sort of personality is so who he is. Same thing with Celeste. Like, she was really writing about what she was going through and feeling like, you know, having to wear all these different sort of masks as a performer. Like, that was very true to her. And then with Lily Allen, you know, going through a very public divorce, going through a very public heartbreak, that was very true to her. So it's like, even though the genres are very different, their artistry is quite similar, actually. And I think that's more than anything is something I'm drawn to, is like artists who are just so themselves, because it's so inspiring to be around, to just, I mean, not even just professionally or musically or artistically, it's even just like with friends or family, just people. It's so inspiring to be around somebody who has like a real sense of who they are and wants to sort of share it fearlessly.
0: Pretty cool working with some pretty big names. That Juno nomination was a big life event, but an even bigger one for Haley Jean Penner and her partner was the arrival of their daughter, Maggie Lou, almost 6 months ago, which prompted Haley to create her latest EP, Clumps, which we featured on the program Saturday afternoon on her return to Made in Manitoba. And in case you missed it Saturday afternoon, you can catch Haley Jean Penner's edition of the program anytime now over at podcast.com. Ville.ca, and also live right here on the radio tonight on the Radio Encore of Made in Manitoba at 10:35 p.m. You can also stream it at the very same time through our radio station website and app. Haley Jean Penner on Made in Manitoba. Hope you enjoy.
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0: Environment Canada has issued a special weather statement, which is in effect for the Red River Valley today, and we got a mix of sun and cloud, high at 21 degrees, a UV index 8 or very high. Tonight, mainly cloudy, a few showers beginning after midnight, risk of a thunderstorm before the morning, and an overnight low of 12. Tomorrow, showers with the risk of a thunderstorm again, 10 to 20 millimeters, wind becoming west 20, high of 18 degrees tomorrow as well. Wednesday, cloudy, a 70% chance showers and a high of 19 degrees. Thursday, sunny and a high of 23. Current conditions for the area: Gretna, Altona, Morden, and Winkler 10 degrees, Carmen 9, Pilot Mound and Winnipeg both sitting at 12. Long-range forecast anytime you need it, courtesy of the CDK Electric weather page through your Pembina Valley online app.
5: Hello, I'm Herb Unruh from the Steinbach Sommerfeld Mennonite Church. A moment of meditation from the Upper Room Devotional Guide. And the Bible reading today is from Jeremiah chapter 29, verse 13. And ye shall seek me and find me when ye shall search for me with all your heart. The thought for the day: am I living wholeheartedly for Christ?

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3: 2026 is the International Year of the Woman Farmer. For the month of June, Canada Beef is recognizing Saskatchewan rancher Carla Hicks. Carla and Jason operate Bluestone Stock Farm in the Missouri Coteau at Mortlach. For Hicks, ranchers are more than food producers. They are stewards of the land, carefully managing grazing to support wildlife, protect water, and maintain healthy ecosystems, all while producing high-quality protein.
4: We use tame grasses through the spring, and then we always rotate into our native grasses into the late fall and stockpile grass for winter grazing as well, as long as the winter allows for it. It's been a difficult thing hanging on to this native grass, as we've seen cash crops far exceed not just commodity prices and ROI from land. Saving our native grasslands really is an important part of the world and world food security.
3: 2026 has also been declared the International Year of Rangelands and Pastoralists for Golden West. I'm Glendalee Allen Vossler.
5: Thank you, Glendalee. Zach Drieger filling in for Chris Sumner on the CFAM Morning Show. And looking ahead to tomorrow morning, the Altona and Area Family Resource Center, along with the Altona Police and Tim Hortons, are having a fun-filled summer safety event, their Bike Rodeo, which has now had a location change. Being sponsored by Tim Hortons, they have moved it to the Tim Hortons parking lot. So they want you to bring your bikes, strollers, and bike trailers, test your skills on their obstacle course, and jazz up your ride with fun decorations. Don't forget your helmets. There is going to be safety tips for riders, walkers, and families. You could try your hand at some outdoor games. It is a great community event. Again, this is going to happen on the Tim Hortons parking lot, 10 a.m. to noon tomorrow, June 23rd. 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

0: Take the World, Johnny Swim on a Monday morning, June 22nd. I'm Zach Drieger, and currently the world is taken over by the World Cup. It is bringing countries together like you've never seen before. Lots of Europeans are experiencing America and Canada for the first time, and the social media videos are pretty interesting, like all the Scots who have taken over Boston and what they're all doing down there, going to all the Red Sox games and turning them into soccer chants and just taking over cities left, right, and center. It's pretty interesting to see all these countries coming together, celebrating together, and enjoying the World Cup. And as far as our very own host country of Canada is concerned, we are doing all right. We opened our World Cup with a draw against Bosnia and Herzegovina, and then we actually set some records. We beat Qatar 6-0 in our second World Cup game. It was the most goals ever scored by a CONCACAF team at the World Cup, 6-0, and it all came down to the fact, well, not just came down to the fact, but it was certainly helped out by the fact that Qatar got two red cards. They got one in the first half, which led to a penalty. We had three goals going into the half, and then something pretty unfortunate happened. Ismaël Koné, Canada's emergent young midfielder, had shattered his leg due to a challenge from a Qatar player. Apparently, it was quite the sound that echoed up into the stands. Everyone was silent when it happened. So it kind of pulled some of the air out of the sails, even though we were up 3-0. But after that, Canada drove forward in honor of Koné being gurneyed off the field, scored another three goals in the second half to finish the game 6-0. So that is pretty spectacular for our second game. Now, what does that mean for our World Cup tournament? Well, we are currently sitting first in Group B with a goal differential over Switzerland. So we have the same amount of points because we each have a draw and a win. But with that 6-0 game, we have a way better goal differential. So we are sitting in first place in Group B. And all we got to do now is tie with Switzerland in our next game. And we will go through to the knockout round, which would be pretty sweet for Canada to do that. And who we'd meet in the knockout round for the first game, completely up in the air. There's way too many games left to be played to know exactly. But nonetheless, I would say our team is having a pretty good World Cup run so far. And as the host country, and as according to many pundits, the golden generation of Canadian soccer, it's going to be an interesting one. And we're going to keep a sharp eye on it.
1: Now the school day calendar for Monday, June 22nd. It is day one for Garden Valley and Prairie Rose, day two for Prairie Spirit, day four for Red River Valley, and it's day six for Borderland and Western.
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5: CFAM weather for Pembina Valley Online. 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
0: Special weather statement in effect right across the Red River Valley with some heavy rain expected tonight. And we got a mix of sun and cloud today. High at 21 degrees and a UV index 8 or very high. Tonight mainly cloudy. Few showers beginning after midnight. Like I said, a risk of a thunderstorm and an overnight low of 12. Showers tomorrow as well with the risk of a thunderstorm. 10 to 20 millimeters. Wind becoming west 20 and a high of 18 degrees for Tuesday. Wednesday cloudy. 70% chance of showers and a high of 19. Thursday sunny and a high of 23. Friday mix of sun and cloud and a high of 24. Current conditions for the area: Gretna, Altona, and Carmen sitting at 9 degrees. Morden and Winkler 11. Pilot Mound and Winnipeg both sitting at 12. For the full 5-day forecast anytime you need it, you can always check out the CDK Electric weather page through your Pembina Valley online app or PeminaValleyOnline.com.

0: The Well from J.J. Heller on a Monday morning, June 22nd. I'm Zach Drieger, and having a spouse who is a teacher, I know that the countdown is very much on to summer break, and unfortunately, last week, my wife, who is a gym teacher, so she is in charge of the picnic day or, you know, a field day, sort of a fun day to have everyone outside with activities and everything, got rained out on Friday, so it got postponed to this coming Friday. That was kind of the last big thing she had going on, aside from writing report cards last night. But as far as today is concerned, it is the second last Monday. School year ends a little bit goofy this year because it's this full week. As far as my wife's school is concerned, it's this full week. And then Monday, Tuesday, and then Wednesday, Canada Day, will be her first day of summer. So technically her second last Monday, but her last full week of school before summer break. And I know she is just about ready to kick her feet up for a couple of months. She's worked incredibly hard in her first year as a full-time gym teacher, her first year with a permanent position, and it has been very rewarding. 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One more full week, and then, just a couple of days, summer is on the way.
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0: All right, it is Monday, June 22nd, and every Monday we are celebrating Her Voice, a weekly feature celebrating the women who are helping build and strengthen our community every day. And for today, Monday, June 22nd, and for many in the Pembina Valley, whether in a classroom or from the stage at a local music show, Loretta Thorleifson's voice is familiar in a very literal sense. Through her career as an educator and her involvement in music, she has been heard throughout the region for decades. And here's just a little clip of us chatting with Loretta about her voice and the success of her past students.
4: A lot of the things in our lives, if we really knew how they were going to turn out, we would just run away the other direction because you just don't know. It's just overwhelming to think about what the possibilities are, right? But it's like, what could go wrong? Fearless. Back to that fearlessness. We're just going to, I don't know, take 110 kids on a trip to Banff. What could go wrong? So, but the thing about the students and the lives that they went on to lead in their careers, I think there are so many ways of being successful, and there are many more ways of being successful as a musician, or because I also taught a lot of English, a student of English, than by being well known or being in front of people, or even making your living doing that. There are way more people who, they sing in a choir, they listen to songs, they go to concerts, they maybe pay for a kid's music lessons, or they help with a fundraiser. Maybe they teach a few lessons in their house if they do some music. There are just so many more ways of being successful. And it's like that cliche of the iceberg in a way. And the same thing could be said for English. Like we have people who, yeah, they're writing and they're really well known and maybe they even win an award or something like that. But way more people who love language are successful by intelligently dealing with the information and talking about it and discussing it and acting on it in other ways. So I really believe that.
0: We're going to hear more from our Her Voice feature, Loretta Thorleifson, coming up in about 15 minutes. And if you want to go check out her full feature, you can do that right now over at PeminaValleyOnline.com on the Her Voice page or through your Pemina Valley Online app. For now, 7:30 News, next on The Docket.

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3: Good morning and welcome back from the weekend. It's Monday, the 22nd of June. My name is Zach Drieger, starting my Monday with you. No place I'd rather be. Set the alarm bright and early. We've already been hanging out for about an hour and a half, and we still got plenty more morning show to enjoy. But before we get back to the conversation, we gotta get a fresh update from my friends in the newsroom. They are on standby with all the latest local stories making headlines and your weather details for the start of the week. So let's not keep them waiting. It's their time to shine. 7:30.
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5: Welcome to Monday. I'm Alexander Peters. Walking into the Morden Adult Education Center for the first time was intimidating for John Berg. He says he was unsure whether he could handle the program. 10 months later, Berg says the self-doubt is gone and he is now graduating with new confidence.
6: I wasn't sure if I had the brains to do everything they want. I heard there was a difficult program. Self-doubt and I don't know anybody, so that was kind of the thing that held me back a little bit. I was like starting a new job. You look around for familiar faces, and since I didn't know anybody, I started talking to everybody. So the self-doubt went away. I made friends here. I got really comfortable. I like the staff.
5: Berg is graduating today and is in fact the Morden Adult Education Center valedictorian. And the Morden Collegiate Institute Grad Parade is about more than decorated vehicles and formal wear. It's also a chance for the community to celebrate the future of local youth. MCI graduate Molly Cohen will be participating in the parade before heading off to college this fall. Cohen explains why she hopes families come out to watch.
7: I just think it would be a super cool experience to watch us, and then you can look forward to graduating too if you're a student.
8: We sent invitations to the elementary schools, so we really hope that some of the girls come and the boys too.
5: After graduation, Cohen will attend Dickinson State University, where she'll play college softball while studying sciences. Her long-term goal is to become a dentist and eventually return to the region to work. A Crystal City resident is speaking out about her experience with homelessness and the need for greater understanding. Lisa Weep says many people wrongfully assume those experiencing homelessness are criminals or addicts or dangerous.
9: Homeless people are just people, just like everyone else. It's somebody's son, it's somebody's daughter, sister, brother. Even if they do end up homeless because of addictions, they're still a human being beneath that. And everybody deserves to be treated human. Everybody deserves a right to have a home.
5: Weeb hopes sharing her story will help break down stereotypes and encourage kindness.
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5: A special weather statement is in effect with heavy rainfall possible tonight through Tuesday. Today, a mix of sun and cloud, high of 21, UV index of 8. Tonight, mainly cloudy, few showers with risk of thunderstorm before morning, low of 12. Tuesday, showers and risk of a thunderstorm, high of 18. Wednesday, cloudy, 70% chance of showers, high of 19. Currently in Carmen, it is 9 degrees, 10 degrees in Morden, Winkler, and Altona. And in Pilot Mound, it is 12 degrees. Winds are coming in from the north and northwest at 4 kilometers per hour with a relative humidity of 92%. Track the storm before it hits and get live radar and forecasts from CDK Electric on the Pembina Valley online app.
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14: 2026 is the International Year of the Woman Farmer. 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Carla and Jason operate Bluestone Stock Farm in the Missouri Coteau at Mortlach. 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They are stewards of the land, carefully managing grazing to support wildlife, protect water, and maintain healthy ecosystems, all while producing high-quality protein.
15: We use tame grasses through the spring, and then we always rotate into our native grasses into the late fall and stockpile grass for winter grazing as well, as long as the winter allows for it. It's been a difficult thing hanging on to this native grass, as we've seen cash crops far exceed not just commodity prices and ROI from land. Saving our native grasslands really is an important part of the world and world food security.
14: 2026 has also been declared the International Year of Rangelands and Pastoralists for Golden West. I'm Glendale Allen Vossler.
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20: We'll hear from Winkler track and field star Taya Wall on her performance at provincials recently. We'll check in the Border Baseball League, American Association Baseball, and update you with what happened with the Toronto and Chicago Cubs rainout in Major League Baseball. 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
20: Track and field star, 17-year-old out of Winkler, Taya Wall, says she's thrilled with how she did at provincials in high jump, long jump, and triple jump, and she says that there was a ton of work that went into being ready for the provincial stage.
22: So there's been a lot of work involved in that. I've been doing practices two times a week with my school at NPC, and I've also been doing a lot of work on my own. In Winkler, there aren't track clubs or anything like that, so I've had to put a lot of discipline in at home and just work on plyometrics and strength training and conditioning to just get ready for this, for provincials.
20: She says she's thrilled with how she did, as well as balancing high-level athletics and high-level education, and she's excited to continue in the future. More on PeminaValleyOnline.com. In the Border Baseball League, Altona defeated Morden 10-3. In American Association Baseball, Lincoln upended Winnipeg 7-3. And in Major League Baseball, the game between the Blue Jays and Chicago Cubs was postponed due to weather. They'll make it up later this summer in August. I'm Dave Anthony.
13: Who's playing tonight? Where's the game? And when should I be there? 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
0: Now the school day calendar for Monday, June 22nd. 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
3: Good morning. It is Monday, June 22nd, and another Monday brings another Her Voice Weekly feature, which celebrates the women who are helping build and strengthen our community every single day. Through powerful stories of leadership, innovation, and heart, we spotlight the voices and impact of local women making a difference. And today, we are celebrating for many in the Pembina Valley, whether in a classroom or from the stage at a local music show, a very familiar voice, Loretta Thorleifson. Through her career as an educator and her involvement in music, she has been heard throughout the region for decades. As she shares her story for Her Voice this week, she is reflecting on what it means to find and express one's voice on a deeper level.
24: I love that idea of voice. I think there are the two levels. There's like obviously literal, like that is how, let's say, for example, you and I are often identified because we're out there with our voices and, we're because of our career path and maybe performances, public appearances. So people hear our voice, our literal voice. But, to me, it's also, and more importantly, almost internally, what you stand for and how you respond to the world around you and how you show what's important to yourself and, how you express those things and how you live them out, in your life and in your career. So, how did I find my voice? Well, I guess when I was little, this was not really an idea or a metaphor that emerged. It wasn't really that kind of language that adults in my life used about finding your voice. Kids' report cards that were sent home from school were more often likely to say that you talked too much than that you needed to find your voice. And also, I think, being the sixth of seven kids in a family, it was maybe possible that sometimes we just all had to talk at once. So it wasn't something that really came out. But I will say that my siblings tell me that as a youngster that I was very happy and very exuberant. And they would sometimes have this self-declared contest where they would try to get me to walk across the room instead of run. And alternately, they would try to make me cry, both of which were failed experiments. So I guess I have to say from that I guess these qualities, I just maybe carry them forward into my youth, and they looked sort of like, don't stop, let's keep going, isn't this fun, stay positive, that kind of a thing. I think that was something that was, they tell me, was sort of innate, and it translated into sort of, okay, people, let's do this, or don't let something get you down. So I think that characteristic maybe was something that was really fostered when I was a kid, and that moved forward. So I think then over time, I started maybe identifying things that were important to me and then acting on them. So this might be friendships. It might be something with spirituality. It might be environmental, those kinds of a thing. Academics. I enjoyed lots of sports. And yes, there was lots of music. So I sort of threw myself into all those things with a lot of gusto, sort of in a generalist way. Just so many adventures.
3: 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And there you can see all of our past features as well over the past couple of weeks. But today's feature for Her Voice, Loretta Thorleifson. Coming up next on this Monday morning, the radio edition of Did You Know? Stick around.

0: John Gren and Brittany Black with the song Marks on a Monday morning, June 22nd. I'm Zach Drieger, and while I am filling in for morning show host Chris Sumner today, it's just me in this big old studio. Music director Eva Hyatt is not in today. So when it comes to the radio edition of Did You Know, it's just us. It's just me and you. So rather than asking some questions and, you know, trying to have you yell at the radio, we are instead just going to share some fun facts with you. And I might throw a little bit of fun fact in the end, and we'll see if we can't get some audience participation. But nonetheless, just for fun, browsing around the internet this morning, I found out that June 22nd was National Onion Ring Day, and I am always hungry here when I'm in the studio in the morning. I usually fast till lunch, which means I'm always thinking about things to eat, and when onion rings came up, my mouth is watering now just thinking about it, so I thought I would share some onion ring fun facts. They first appeared in an ad for Crisco in a New York Times magazine that was published in 1933. The advertisement included a recipe for onions that are sliced, dipped in milk, dredged in flour, and then deep fried. Many restaurants claim to have invented this yummy snack. However, the exact origin of these rings remains unknown. But two words to whoever did invent the onion ring: thank you. We all appreciate it. The United States is responsible for producing more than 2 million metric tons of onions each year, so they are quite the contributor to those onion rings. Speaking of, Americans consume about 20 pounds of these deep-fried rings per person annually. And if you're experiencing post-onion breath, here's a fun fact for you. Try eating fresh parsley to get rid of the scent. Fresh parsley or any leafy greens work just as well. Again, today, June 22nd, National Onion Ring Day. And one of the most popular styles of onion rings, I guess you would call it, is the Bloomin' Onion from Outback Steakhouse. If you've never had it, it is a giant onion that they slice into all these strands. They deep fry the whole thing and then you dip it in sauce. But I am curious for you. It supposedly serves six, the Bloomin' Onion. It is an appetizer. I'm sure many of you have heard of it. And here is going to be your actual Did You Know question that you can yell at the radio. One Bloomin' Onion, over or under 1,900 calories for one Bloomin' Onion? What do you think? Over or under? Well, if you took the over, you'd be absolutely right. Outback Steakhouse's Bloomin' Onion has 1,948 calories and 160 grams of fat. And again, it's supposed to serve six, but you could easily crush that thing with two people, no problem. And you should, because it is National Onion Ring Day, so why not order them, switch it up with the fries, get some onion rings today, and enjoy. And now we know.
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0: All right, radio edition of Did You Know in the books, and with no Eva Hyde in studio, there's really no one else hanging around at this time of the morning, so we just got to do it together, which is just fine with me. The more time we get to spend together, the better, and radio edition of Did You Know is always fun no matter what. Hopefully, we can get Eva back in here tomorrow for some trivia. Nonetheless, thank you for participating with me. I hope you were yelling at your radio wherever you were. But nonetheless, looking ahead to tomorrow, we chatted about this a little bit earlier this morning. The Altona and Area Family Resource Center having a bike rodeo along with the Altona Police and Tim Hortons as the event sponsor. It's going to be a fun-filled summer safety event taking place at the Tim Hortons parking lot just across the road from the studio here. So I will pop over, hang out for a bit and take some pictures and hang out for a little while. But I chatted with the coordinator for the Altona and Area Family Resource Center, Nina Edbom-Kaler, last week about their summer plans, which included the bike rodeo.
3: And we've invited the Altona police to come down and do a bit of a bike rodeo.
0: Okay.
3: And kind of a whole safety issue. And it's like some of our kids are not necessarily riding bikes yet, but they have those Strider bikes or they're in strollers. Mm-hmm. And like, how do you have a proper fit for a helmet? Like all those kinds of things. So the Altona police are going to come and join us. We're going to have some fun stickers and some bead things for like spokes on a bike that kids can have fun with.
0: Nice.
3: So we're going to do some fun stuff with that.
0: So maybe less road safety and hand signals and more just fun biking around.
3: Yeah. Or the moms, like what do they do with their kids that are on Stride bikes when they're pushing a stroller or helmets in those bike trailers, like all those kinds of things. And to give them some pointers that way.
0: Okay.
3: And apparently they're going to set up a bit of an obstacle for those that are on bikes.
0: Nice.
3: So that could be some super fun.
0: Fun indeed. And the location has changed. Originally, it was going to be at the park. Now it is at the Tim Hortons parking lot. Bring your bikes, strollers, and bike trailers. Test your skills on the obstacle course and jazz up your ride with fun decorations. Don't forget your helmets. It is at the Tim Hortons parking lot, the AAFRC bike rodeo tomorrow, 10 a.m. to noon is the time frame, 10 a.m. to noon. Safety tips for riders, walkers, and families. They're going to have some outdoor games as well. It's going to be a great community event on the Tim Hortons parking lot tomorrow morning, 10 a.m. to noon. All the details you need in the full poster on the events page right now through your Pembina Valley online app. 8 o'clock news on the way.

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7: Good morning. It is Monday, the 22nd of June. My name is Zach Drieger, spending my Monday morning here with you. It's been a great one so far. We still got about 90 minutes left together. And before we get back to our conversation, we're going to bring the news team back into the fold for a fresh update. And it is 8 o'clock.
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9: Welcome to Monday. I'm Alexander Peters. Loretta Thorlifson said one of the most important lessons she learned through her leadership in the community is to take time to think before responding. Thorlifson is this week's Her Voice feature, which highlights women in the Pembina Valley who've impacted the region with their leadership, heart, and innovation. She shares more about what she's learned over the years.
6: I think we often ask ourselves, you know, and our kids or our students, what are you going to do? What are you going to do for a career? And I think maybe a more important question is, what kind of a person do you want to be? And it's actually hard for me not to get choked up when I say that, because I think that's really core. And if we use that to inform it, then that's going to be your through thread for your life.
9: Thorlifson has been an English and music educator in Manitou and at Mennonite Collegiate Institute. She was also a teacher at Garden Valley Collegiate for 30 years. With June being Men's Mental Health Awareness Month, a local counselor is encouraging men to reach out before their struggles become overwhelming. Steve Cowenhoffen says many men have been taught that seeking help is a sign of weakness.
10: Society has said that's weakness, but in fact, that takes the most courage. I express that to my clients too. I want you to be you. I don't want you to be someone who you're not. I want you to be in this room like you are out there. And my clients out there that are going to hear this are going to smile when I say it, but I tell every client, there is nothing that you can tell me that will embarrass me, and number two, or cause me to judge you.
9: Cowenhoffen says reaching out for support is a sign of strength, not weakness. He encourages men who are struggling or feeling isolated to connect with someone they trust or seek professional help. Groovehound Studios drum recital is coming up, and Mike Hebert says some of his students have been with him for decades, the goal being to keep music accessible for life.
11: Sports has its shelf life, but music you can do right until the day you die. So I think that there's something really unique about that. Even as you get older, you're still getting better. I've been asked, like, when are you planning on retiring? It's like, from what?
9: That philosophy comes to life at the annual recital happening June 20th at 6 p.m. at Bethel Heritage Park. The event features an 80s theme, community prizes, and performances from students at every level, with a rain location set for the PWN's concert hall. If you want to stay on top of what's happening in your community, subscribe to The Daily News on Pembina Valley Online.
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9: A special weather statement is in effect with heavy rainfall possible tonight through Tuesday. Today, a mix of sun and cloud, high of 21, UV index of 8. Tonight, mainly cloudy, a few showers with risk of thunderstorm before morning, low of 12. Tuesday, showers and risk of thunderstorm, high of 18. Wednesday, cloudy, 70% chance of showers, high of 19. Currently in Altona, it is 10 degrees, 12 degrees in the rest of the Pembina Valley. Winds are coming in from the north at 6 kilometers per hour with a relative humidity of 96%. Track the storm before it hits and get live radar and forecast from CDK Electric on the Pembina Valley online app.
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0: Backing up a big auger used to be a pain in the neck. 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

0: Jesus, our Lord. Pretty good one, if you ask me. I had to highlight that one in my Bible, and one I will definitely circle back to, and something I thought would be a nice to share with you on a Monday morning, and as I said, something you can start your week with and take into the rest of it.
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3: Special weather statement in effect tonight with heavy rainfall potentially on the way. We got a mix of sun and cloud, a high at 21 degrees, UV index 8 or very high. Tonight mainly cloudy, though showers beginning after midnight, risk of a thunderstorm as well, overnight low of 12. Tomorrow more showers and thunderstorms, 10 to 20 millimeters, wind becoming west 20 and a high of 18 degrees for Tuesday. Wednesday cloudy, 70% chance of showers and a high of 19. Thursday sunny and a high of 23. Friday, mix of sun and cloud and a high of 24. Current conditions for the area, Gretna and Altona, 10 degrees. Morden, Winkler, Carmen, Pilot Mound, and Winnipeg, 12s right across the board. Full 5-day forecast anytime you need it through the CDK Electric weather page on your Pembina Valley online app.
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7: Track and field star, 17-year-old out of Winkler, Taya Wall, says she's thrilled with how she did at provincials in high jump, long jump, and triple jump, and she says that there was a ton of work that went into being ready for the provincial stage.
8: Well, there's been a lot of work involved in that. I've been doing practices 2 times a week with my school at NPC, and I've also been doing a lot of work on my own. In Winkler, there aren't track clubs or anything like that. So I've had to put a lot of discipline in at home and just work on plyometrics and strength training and conditioning to just get ready for the for provincials.
7: She says she's thrilled with how she did, as well as balancing high-level athletics and high-level education, and she's excited to continue in the future. More on PeminaValleyOnline.com. In the Border Baseball League, Altona defeated Morden 10-3. In American Association Baseball, Lincoln upended Winnipeg 7-3. And in Major League Baseball, the game between the Blue Jays and Chicago Cubs was postponed due to weather. They'll make it up later this summer in August. I'm Dave Anthony.
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3: Good morning. It is Monday, the 22nd of June. My name is Zach Drieger. Thank you so much for joining me on this Monday morning, first morning show of the week while I'm filling in for Chris Sumner. Looking forward to a full week of morning shows with you, hopefully getting your day started on the right note. That is what it feels like today. And in case you missed it Saturday morning, Carla Hersena got our day started with the Lawn and Garden Journal. And we will circle back to one of the calls from Saturday morning in about 15 minutes. But first, it is again the news team's time to shine. 8:30.
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5: Welcome to Monday. I'm Alexander Peters. A Crystal City resident is speaking out about her experience with homelessness and the need for greater understanding. Lisa Weep says many people wrongfully assume those experiencing homelessness are criminals or addicts or dangerous.
6: Homeless people are just people, just like everyone else. It's somebody's son, it's somebody's daughter, sister, brother. Even if they do end up homeless because of addictions, they're still a human being beneath that. And everybody deserves to be treated human. Everybody deserves a right to have a home.
5: Weeb hopes sharing her story will help break down stereotypes and encourage kindness. As he prepares to speak as valedictorian for the Morden Adult Education Center's grad class of 2026, John Berg hopes his story will encourage others to face similar struggles. Berg says adult education gave him a reason to get up in the morning and helped him work toward a better life.
7: It helped me find direction again. It made me set some goals, and it feels like I got a purpose again.
5: Returning to school at age 35, Berg hopes others won't be intimidated to seek out the same opportunity. And as Morden Collegiate Institute students prepare to graduate, many are reflecting on just how quickly their high school years have passed. The class of 2026 will be honored during tonight's grad parade through Morden. Graduates Brielle Apperly and Molly Cohen shared advice they would give students about to start high school.
8: Have fun, enjoy it. 4 years goes very, very fast, and then you won't see your friends every day anymore, which sucks.
9: I would say get involved in as many things as you can because you can meet lots of great people.
5: Apperly and Cohen both say it still doesn't feel quite real that high school is coming to an end. Tonight's parade gives the community a chance to celebrate students before they officially cross the stage later this week. A summer drum recital in Winkler is turning Bethel Heritage Park into a community music stage complete with food trucks, costumes, and 80s hits. Groovehound studio instructor Mike Hebert says the goal is to keep things relaxed and fun while giving students a chance to perform.
10: Really what I'm hoping is that it's very informal, mm-hmm. that people just bring their picnic blanket and bring their supper or have the supper there at Superior Smash. And the rain day, and I forgot to mention this, but the rain day backup plan is at the PW Concert Hall.
5: The June 20th event will feature drummers ranging from beginners to longtime students performing an 80s-themed playlist including Journey, Tears for Fears, and Guns N' Roses. If you want to stay on top of what's happening in your community, subscribe to The Daily News on Pembina Valley Online.
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5: A special weather statement is in effect with heavy rainfall possible tonight through Tuesday. Today, a mix of sun and cloud, high of 21, UV index of 8. Tonight, mainly cloudy, a few showers with risk of thunderstorm before morning, low of 12. Tuesday, showers and risk of thunderstorm, high of 18. Wednesday, cloudy, 70% chance of showers, high of 19. Currently in Altona, it is 10 degrees, 12 degrees in the rest of the Pembina Valley. Winds are coming in from the north at 6 kilometers per hour with a relative humidity of 96%. Track the storm before it hits and get live radar and forecast from CDK Electric on the Pembina Valley online app.

0: When summer comes, great big sea on this Monday morning show, June 22nd. I'm Zach Drieger, and summer has arrived. Yesterday was the summer solstice, first day of summer lined up with Father's Day, and we are officially into the summer season as far as the astronomical start of the season, and the longest day of the year was yesterday in the Northern Hemisphere. So, summer has arrived. Great Big Sea. And with it, the Lawn and Garden Journal always starts to pick up steam as the weather gets warmer. And on Saturday morning, Carla Hersina actually took a call from all the way out in Alberta. Three Hills, Alberta is where David was calling from. It's about 90 minutes north of Calgary near Red Deer. And he was asking about propagating HESCAP trees and shrubs.
1: The other question I wanted to ask is about HESCAP trees, HESCAP shrubs. Yep. Are they easy to propagate, or how do you propagate them?
2: Well, I have never propagated them before because I have a couple nurseries that do all that stuff for me.
1: Okay.
2: I would probably say that if it's like a tree or that taking a tender shoot of it would probably work for you. You know, I've never tried it. I usually bring my rooting stuff in. I'll do a little bit of propagation, so I have a little bit of stuff that's on here that I can do, you know. But trees and shrubs and that kind of stuff, I usually leave to my buddies out that I buy my stuff from. But I think you can do it usually when you're dealing with the hardwood sections, when you're taking, that usually happens late winter, I think. Usually the cycle for softwoods and hardwoods, there's different types of seasons that you do those. But your softwood ones, you could probably do those if you're still doing those now because you're taking it off of the soft new growth.
1: Oh, yes. Right? Okay.
2: Okay. And then in the fall, you would be definitely, after the soft new growth has hardened off, then you would probably be doing in the late fall off of the harder one. You would probably want to do a rooting hormone. If you can go to your garden center and see if they have a rooting hormone, that may help you. The success of, and always, whenever you're starting off doing a little bit of your cuttings or your propagation, start off in smaller cells. Don't put too much soil in what you're wanting to do, because there you may end up, we were talking about overwatering and too much water. I see so many people starting off with small plants with big proportions of pots. So start off slow and steady on your size of soil.
1: Okay, well, we'll do that. I want to say that we really appreciate your show. I mean, we listen to every Saturday when we lived in Manitoba, so we're close to Riding Mountain National Park, so we could pick up your show very good, and I still get it here over my Zoom radio, so we're okay.
2: Well, that's wonderful. Well, you know what? I love the industry. I love speaking with people, and I like learning too, because gardening is a capacity of a bunch of friends and buddies that you get together and you have learning experiences, because what works for me may not work for you, and vice versa. What works for you may not work for me. So it's a bunch of good info.
1: Well, happy gardening. Thank you very much.
2: Oh, you're welcome, and enjoy your day out in the garden today.
1: Sure thing. Bye-bye for now.
0: Always great to have some Carla Hersina love on the Lawn and Garden Journal. 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And looking ahead to next weekend, or this coming weekend, Saturday morning, 9:15 a.m., she'll be back right here live on the Lawn and Garden Journal. 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Time now for temperatures across Canada. And we're starting out on the West Coast, as we always do. Victoria, 13 degrees this morning. Vancouver, 15. Prince George, 5. Edmonton, 10 degrees. Calgary, 8. Saskatoon, 12. Regina, 14 degrees. Winnipeg, 15. 14 in Thunder Bay. 17 in Toronto. 19 in the capital of Ottawa. Montreal, 19 degrees as well. Paris, 17s in Quebec and Fredericton. Charlottetown, 16. Halifax 15, St. John's, Newfoundland, just 6 degrees out on the east coast. And in Canada's north, Whitehorse 10 degrees, Yellowknife 13, and just 5 in Iqaluit. That's a look at temperatures across Canada. Your forecast details for the start of the week on the way.
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0: Special weather statement in effect tonight with heavy rainfall potentially on the way. We got a mix of sun and cloud, a high of 21 degrees, UV index 8 or very high. Tonight mainly cloudy, though showers beginning after midnight, risk of a thunderstorm as well, overnight low of 12. Tomorrow more showers and thunderstorms, 10 to 20 millimeters, wind becoming west 20 and a high of 18 degrees for Tuesday. Wednesday cloudy, 70% chance of showers and a high of 19. Thursday sunny and a high of 23. Friday, mix of sun and cloud and a high of 24. Current conditions for the area, Gretna and Altona, 10 degrees. Morden, Winkler, Carmen, Pilot Mound, and Winnipeg, 12s right across the board. Full five-day forecast anytime you need it through the CDK Electric weather page on your Pembina Valley online app.
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0: It is time for the anniversary album on this Monday morning, June 22nd, and it's a pretty short and sweet list today, but a pretty big one nonetheless. It is a Diamond Plus 3, a happy 63rd anniversary to Melvin and Elaine Edel of Morris. Congratulations to you. 63 years of marriage, I think, is pretty impressive. So, to Melvin and Elaine and any other couples who thought June 22nd was the perfect day to tie the knot however many years ago, a big happy anniversary coming from all of us here at the radio station. And we got a song for all of you. It's from the Foster Martin Band, Forever.

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2: Hi, I'm Pete Smith. I want to begin Compass Point by reading 1 John 4, verse 10. Herein is love, not that we loved God, but that he loved us and sent his Son to be the propitiation for our sins. After Beethoven died in Vienna in 1827, his lawyer found a letter that Beethoven had written 15 years earlier to a woman he loved, but the letter was never sent to her. Her identity has never been revealed, and she knew nothing of the one who loved her. Our God is a God of love, and he wants us to know he loves us. He didn't just send us a letter to say he loves us. He sent his only Son to prove it. He accomplished a work that can secure our eternal future in heaven if we place our faith in the finished work of the cross. Charles Wesley wrote, "Amazing love, how can it be that thou, my God, shouldst die for me?"
3: Thank you, Pete. Always enjoy the voice of Pete Smith on our Compass Point programs. And now that we are through that, it is time for another inspirational song on this Monday morning. This one from the LaPointes, Circle of Love.

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6: Welcome to Monday. I'm Alexander Peters, and Loretta Thorlefson reflected on finding her voice through decades of being an educator and musician. In her opinion, finding one's voice isn't just about speaking. It's about how a person lives, their values, and responds to the world. Thorlefson said her path developed through following her interests, taking on leadership opportunities, and acting on what mattered to her.
7: My siblings tell me that as a youngster that I was very happy and very exuberant, and they would sometimes have this self-declared contest where they would try to get me to walk across the room instead of run, and alternately, they would try to make me cry, both of which were failed experiments. So I guess I have to say from that these qualities, I just maybe carry them forward into my youth, and they looked sort of like, don't stop, let's keep going, isn't this fun, stay positive.
6: Thorlefson is this week's Her Voice feature, which highlights women in the Pembina Valley who have made a difference with their innovation, heart, and leadership. Men's Mental Health Month is shining a light on the importance of seeking help. Pembina Counseling Center's Steve Kauenhoffen says many men still feel pressure to handle their struggles on their own and says cultural expectations often tell men to tough it out, making it harder to reach out for support. Kauenhoffen says his favorite analogy for seeking help is the flashlight analogy.
8: And so envision this dark room that you're in. It's completely black. You can't see anything. And you're told that there are things in there, and you know that there are things in there, and you're told to navigate this room. But it's dark. You can't see anything. So that creates fear and trepidation because what am I going to bump into? What is this? I don't understand this. But then envision someone giving you a flashlight and you can start to shed light on your path and where you're going. I envision these conversations as being those flashlights.
6: He encourages men who've lost their joy, are withdrawing from their family, or feel different than usual to talk with someone they trust. And a local drum studio is preparing to bring music and performance into the open air this month. Mike Hebert of Groovehound Studio says the annual recital gives students a chance to perform in front of a live audience, something he says is often missing for drummers.
9: I basically do this so that people have an opportunity to perform because mm-hmm. there are a lot of drummers and there really isn't a great place for them to perform on a consistent basis. So this is kind of the goal at the end of the year.
6: The recital takes place June 20th at 6 p.m. at Bethel Heritage Park, featuring students of all experience levels, plus an 80s-themed set list. Get the news of the day conveniently delivered to your email inbox and subscribe to the Daily News on Pembina Valley Online.
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6: A special weather statement is in effect with heavy rainfall possible tonight through Tuesday. Today, a mix of sun and cloud, high of 21, UV index of 8. Tonight, mainly cloudy, a few showers with risk of thunderstorm before morning, low of 12. Tuesday, showers and risk of thunderstorm, high of 18. Wednesday, cloudy, 70% chance of showers, high of 19. Currently in Altona, it is 10 degrees, 12 degrees in the rest of the Pembina Valley. Winds are coming in from the north at 6 kilometers per hour with a relative humidity of 96%. Track the storm before it hits and get live radar and forecast from CDK Electric on the Pembina Valley online app.
13: It is 4 minutes past 9 o'clock, and it's time for this morning's funeral announcement. Agnes Rasmussen, 90, of Steinbach, passed away Sunday, May 10th, at Morris. She is survived by her sons, grandchildren, and great-grandchildren. She was predeceased by her husband, Lloyd. The celebration of life for Agnes Rasmussen will be held Friday, 2 p.m. at Bothwell Christian Fellowship Church Hall in New Bothwell. 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It's 5 minutes past 9 o'clock.
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0: Made in Manitoba alum Jonathan Wong and your love, oh Lord. On this Monday morning, June 22nd, my name is Zach Drieger. And coming up in just a moment, we're going to get you another look at your weather details for the start of the week, which does look quite rainy and stormy, by the way. That is tonight into tomorrow morning. But again, all those details coming up. And once we get you current on that, we'll be back to the music with Dan Washburn and good day.
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3: Special weather statement in effect tonight with heavy rainfall potentially on the way. We got a mix of sun and cloud, a high at 21 degrees, UV index 8 or very high. Tonight mainly cloudy, though showers beginning after midnight, risk of a thunderstorm as well, overnight low of 12. Tomorrow more showers and thunderstorms, 10 to 20 millimeters, wind becoming west 20 and a high of 18 degrees for Tuesday. Wednesday cloudy, 70% chance of showers and a high of 19. Thursday sunny and a high of 23. Friday, mix of sun and cloud and a high of 24. Current conditions for the area, Gretna and Altona, 10 degrees. Morden, Winkler, Carmen, Pilot Mound, and Winnipeg, 12s right across the board. Full five-day forecast anytime you need it through the CDK Electric weather page on your Pembina Valley online app.

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4: Good morning. It's Monday, June 22nd, and that is going to wrap up our first morning together this week. My name is Zach Drieger. I'm filling in for morning show host Chris Sumner all week, Monday through Friday, but that's already morning one in the books. If you want to catch the Made in Manitoba Encore tonight at 10:35 p.m., you can do that right here on the radio featuring Haley Jean Penner, but you can also enjoy Haley's edition of the program and the Lawn and Garden Journal in its entirety, both of which we heard a little bit of on the morning show over at podcastville.ca. We got lots of great stuff over there and still lots of great stuff to come yet today. I will be back for the afternoon in my usual time slot from 1 to 5 o'clock, so I'm looking forward to that. But as far as this Monday morning show is concerned, that is all I got for you for now. We're going to wrap it up with Mark Fair and the Quonset Brothers with the song Once More. After that, stick around for Back to the Bible. Catch you later.

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1: Good morning. Welcome to Monday. I'm Alexander Peters, and one Mordant Adult Education Center graduate says going back to school helped him regain a sense of direction. John Berg says after years away from the classroom and ongoing health challenges, finishing grade 12 became the first step in building a better future.
2: When I was in high school, I didn't want to be in class. At 19, they finally said that I can no longer attend high school. I should go to the Adult Ed Center. So I waited until I was 35 to go back. I had some health issues over the last couple of years. Keeping a job was getting harder and harder. And I finally said, I don't want to work hard my whole life. I would like to use my head instead of my body. And getting my grade 12 done was the first step towards a three-step plan.
1: Berg is graduating today and is, in fact, the Mordant Adult Education Center valedictorian. And Mordant Collegiate Institute's class of 2026 will take to the streets tonight for the annual grad parade. The parade has become a community celebration, giving residents a chance to cheer on local students before they officially receive their diplomas. MCI graduates Brielle Apperly and Molly Cohen are counting down the days until the big event. Apperly and Cohen share.
3: So excited, yeah. I have, one of my friend's dad has a giant red tractor, and he's going to pull a flatbed trailer, and we have bubble guns, so it's going to be great.
4: One of my friend's dads is pulling us in a trailer, or he's just driving a truck, but we'll be like on a trailer. I think we're going to do a sports theme because we all play sports.
1: The parade gets underway at 7 p.m. this evening. The route starts at CLC Church, travels through Mordant neighborhoods, and returns to the church. Residents are encouraged to line the route and help celebrate the class of 2026. And a Crystal City woman is sharing her experience with homelessness in hopes of changing how people view those without stable housing. Lisa Weeb says she spent nearly 9 months homeless in 2018 and 2019 while living in Steinbach, the community where she grew up.
5: 90% of the time, I was entirely invisible. People just walked past me as if I didn't exist, or they didn't want to acknowledge that I existed. The other 10% of the time, it felt like people were zeroing in on me and thinking that I was a criminal, that I was going to do something wrong.
1: Weeb says life is much different now and hopes her story encourages people to show compassion and understanding. She offers encouragement to anyone facing similar challenges, saying, don't lose faith. Nothing lasts forever. Find these stories and more on Pembina Valley Online and in the daily news delivered to your inbox when you subscribe.
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1: A special weather statement is in effect with heavy rainfall possible tonight through Tuesday. Today, a mix of sun and cloud, high of 21, UV index of 8. Tonight, mainly cloudy, few showers with risk of thunderstorm before morning, low of 12. Tuesday, showers and risk of thunderstorm, high of 18. Wednesday, cloudy, 70% chance of showers, high of 19. Currently in Pilot Mound, it is 14 degrees and 16 degrees in the rest of the Pembina Valley. Winds are coming in from the southeast at 3 kilometers per hour with a relative humidity of 73%. Track the storm before it hits and get live radar and forecast from CDK Electric on the Pembina Valley online app.
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6: A special weather statement is in effect with heavy rainfall possible tonight through Tuesday. Today, a mix of sun and cloud, high of 21, UV index of 8. Tonight, mainly cloudy, few showers with risk of thunderstorm before morning, low of 12. Tuesday, showers and risk of thunderstorm, high of 18. Wednesday, cloudy, 70% chance of showers, high of 19. Currently in Pilot Mound, it is 14 degrees and 16 degrees in the rest of the Pembina Valley. Winds are coming in from the southeast at 3 kilometers per hour with a relative humidity of 73%. Track the storm before it hits and get live radar and forecast from CDK Electric on the Pembina Valley online app.

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5: A special weather statement is in effect with heavy rainfall possible tonight through Tuesday. Today, a mix of sun and cloud, high of 21, UV index of 8. Tonight, mainly cloudy, few showers with risk of thunderstorm before morning, low of 12. Tuesday, showers and risk of thunderstorm, high of 18. Wednesday, cloudy, 70% chance of showers, high of 19. Currently in Pilot Mound, it is 14 degrees and 16 degrees in the rest of the Pembina Valley. Winds are coming in from the southeast at 3 kilometers per hour with a relative humidity of 73%. Track the storm before it hits and get live radar and forecast from CDK Electric on the Pembina Valley online app.

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3: Time for the birthday book on a Monday morning, and we're starting things off in the Boys of Ana Lions Club calendar with birthday wishes going out to Norma Evans and Paige Miller today. And then a milestone, happy 70th birthday to Martha Heppner of Winkler. 70 laps around the sun is pretty impressive. So to Norma, Paige, Martha, and anyone else who might be enjoying some birthday cake at the top of the week, wishing you all the best. Hope you have a wonderful time celebrating today, and a big happy birthday coming from all of us here at Golden West Radio.

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1: Welcome to Monday. I'm Alexander Peters. A counselor with Pembina Counseling Center is reminding men that asking for help takes courage. June is Men's Mental Health Awareness Month, and PCC counselor Steve Kauenhofen says many men have similar struggles.
2: Generally, trauma recovery, self-worth, addictions recovery. Our culture has predominantly said to men, tough it out. You are the leader of the house. You're the head of the home. You're told that, hey, suck it up, pull your bootstraps up. Men don't go through this kind of stuff. And that's how we've been indoctrinated.
1: Kauenhofen says men should pay attention if they notice themselves withdrawing from family or losing interest in things they once enjoyed. He says counseling provides a safe, judgment-free space for people to talk through their challenges. Although Loretta Thorlason initially planned for a different future, her life path eventually led her to education and music, which is a destination she says she wouldn't change for anything. Thorlason is this week's Her Voice feature, which highlights the women who have impacted the Pembina Valley with their leadership, innovation, and heart, and shares more about how she found her voice through her life's trajectory.
3: I think that over time, I started maybe identifying things that were important to me and then acting on them. So this might be friendships. It might be something with spirituality. It might be environmental, those kinds of a thing. Academics, I enjoyed lots of sports, and yes, there was lots of music. So I sort of threw myself into all those things with a lot of gusto, sort of in a generalist way. Just so many adventures.
1: Thorlason has been an English and music educator in Manitou and at Mennonite Collegiate Institute. She also was a teacher at Garden Valley Collegiate for 30 years. And a summer drum recital in Winkler is turning Bethel Heritage Park into a community music stage, complete with food trucks, costumes, and 80s hits. Groovehound studio instructor Mike Hebert says the goal is to keep things relaxed and fun while giving students a chance to perform.
4: Really what I'm hoping is that it's very informal, that people just bring their picnic blanket and bring their supper or have the supper there at Superior Smash. And the rain day, and I forgot to mention this, but the rain day backup plan is at the PW Concert Hall.
1: There's a lot happening in our community, and you won't miss anything when you subscribe to the daily newsletter on Pembina Valley Online.
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1: A special weather statement is in effect with heavy rainfall possible tonight through Tuesday. Today, a mix of sun and cloud, high of 21, UV index of 8. Tonight, mainly cloudy, few showers with risk of thunderstorm before morning, low of 12. Tuesday, showers and risk of thunderstorm, high of 18. Wednesday, cloudy, 70% chance of showers, high of 19. Currently in Pilot Mound, it is 14 degrees and 16 degrees in the rest of the Pembina Valley. Winds are coming in from the southeast at 3 kilometers per hour with a relative humidity of 73%. Track the storm before it hits and get live radar and forecast from CDK Electric on the Pembina Valley online app.
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6: A special weather statement is in effect with heavy rainfall possible tonight through Tuesday. Today, a mix of sun and cloud, high of 21, UV index of 8. Tonight, mainly cloudy, few showers with risk of thunderstorm before morning, a low of 12. Tuesday, showers and risk of thunderstorm, high of 18. Wednesday, cloudy, 70% chance of showers, high of 19. Currently in Pilot Mound, it is 14 degrees and 16 degrees in the rest of the Pembina Valley. Winds are coming in from the southeast at 3 kilometers per hour with a relative humidity of 73%. Track the storm before it hits and get live radar and forecast from CDK Electric on the Pembina Valley online app.
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3: A special weather statement is in effect with heavy rainfall possible tonight through Tuesday. Today, a mix of sun and cloud, high of 21, UV index of 8. Tonight, mainly cloudy, few showers with risk of thunderstorm before morning, low of 12. Tuesday, showers and risk of thunderstorm, high of 18. Wednesday, cloudy, 70% chance of showers, high of 19. Currently in Pilot Mound, it is 14 degrees and 16 degrees in the rest of the Pembina Valley. Winds are coming in from the southeast at 3 kilometers per hour with a relative humidity of 73%. Track the storm before it hits and get live radar and forecast from CDK Electric on the Pembina Valley online app.

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6: A special weather statement is in effect with heavy rainfall possible tonight through Tuesday. Today, a mix of sun and cloud, high of 21, UV index of 8. Tonight, mainly cloudy, few showers with risk of thunderstorm before morning, low of 12. Tuesday, showers and risk of thunderstorm, high of 18. Wednesday, cloudy, 70% chance of showers, high of 19. Currently in Pilot Mound, it is 14 degrees and 16 degrees in the rest of the Pembina Valley. Winds are coming in from the southeast at 3 kilometers per hour with a relative humidity of 73%. Track the storm before it hits and get live radar and forecast from CDK Electric on the Pembina Valley online app.

0: This is the Manitoba Farm Journal with agricultural news and market information from across the province and country. 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
1: Welcome to Monday. I'm Alexander Peters. Walking into the Morden Adult Education Center for the first time was intimidating for John Berg. He says he was unsure whether he could handle the program. 10 months later, Berg says the self-doubt is gone and he is now graduating with new confidence.
2: I wasn't sure if I had the brains to do everything they want. I heard there was a difficult program, self-doubt, and I don't know anybody. So that was kind of the thing that held me back a little bit. I was like starting a new job. You look around for familiar faces, and since I didn't know anybody, I started talking to everybody. So the self-doubt went away. I made friends here. I got really comfortable. I like the staff.
1: Berg is graduating today and is in fact the Morden Adult Education Center valedictorian. And the Morden Collegiate Institute Grad Parade is about more than decorated vehicles and formal wear. It's also a chance for the community to celebrate the future of local youth. MCI graduate Molly Cohen will be participating in the parade before heading off to college this fall. Cohen explains why she hopes families come out to watch.
3: I just think it would be a super cool experience to watch us, and then you can look forward to graduating too if you're a student.
4: We sent invitations to the elementary schools, so we really hope that some of the girls come and the boys too.
1: After graduation, Cohen will attend Dickinson State University, where she'll play college softball while studying sciences. Her long-term goal is to become a dentist and eventually return to the region to work. A Crystal City resident is speaking out about her experience with homelessness and the need for greater understanding. Lisa Weep says many people wrongfully assume those experiencing homelessness are criminals or addicts or dangerous.
5: Homeless people are just people, just like everyone else. It's somebody's son, it's somebody's daughter, sister, brother. Even if they do end up homeless because of addictions, they're still a human being beneath that. And everybody deserves to be treated human. Everybody deserves a right to have a home.
1: Weeb hopes sharing her story will help break down stereotypes and encourage kindness.
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8: A special weather statement is in effect with heavy rainfall possible tonight through Tuesday. Today, a mix of sun and cloud, high of 21, a UV index of 8. Tonight, mainly cloudy, a few showers with risk of thunderstorm before morning, low of 12. Tuesday, showers and risk of a thunderstorm, high of 18. Wednesday, cloudy, 70% chance of showers, high of 19. Currently in Pilot Mound, it is 16 degrees, 18 degrees in Morden-Winkler. In Carmen, it is 19 degrees, and in Altona, it is 20 degrees. Winds are coming in from the southwest at 5 kilometers per hour with a relative humidity of 51%. Track the storm before it hits and get live radar and forecasts from CDK Electric on the Pembina Valley online app.
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0: Iran war started as prices went up from $60 US a barrel to $120. 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Oil drives many other commodities, global stock markets, and interest rates through potential inflation. 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Bottom line, commodity prices will always make big moves, both higher and lower. 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
3: Taking a look at your markets, starting with canola at ICE Futures Canada. The July contract is up $9.20 at $735.20 per ton. The November contract is up $10.10 at $743.20. At the Minneapolis Grain Exchange, hard red spring wheat for July down 9 cents at $6.14 per bushel. September wheat down 8 cents at $6.40. At the Chicago Board of Trade, corn for July down 6 cents at $4.12 per bushel. September corn down 5 cents at $4.20. July soybeans down 2 cents at $11.21 per bushel. August soybeans down a cent at $11.27. Oats for July down 11 cents at $3.02 per bushel. And September oats down 9 cents at $3.20. On the livestock markets at the CME, lean hogs for July down 25 cents at $94.78 per hundredweight. August hog contract down 8 cents at $96.65. Live cattle for August up 68 cents at $247.30. And October cattle up 63 cents at $240.60 per hundredweight.
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8: The Agricultural Producers Association of Saskatchewan welcoming the federal government's newly announced National Food Security Strategy. APAS President Bill Probilsky says the strategy includes several initiatives that could directly benefit producers, especially when it comes to getting products to market and supporting long-term farming plans.
9: Everything from food processing that's going to help producers get their products to market, farm transition funding, all sorts of things that we look forward to being available for producers to access that will help them in their daily farming operations and in their future plans for their farms.
8: Probilsky says APAS is encouraged by the direction of the strategy, but will be watching closely to see just how quickly it's implemented. For Golden West, I'm Glendalee Allen-Bossler.
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12: A special weather statement is in effect with heavy rainfall possible tonight through Tuesday. Today, a mix of sun and cloud, high of 21, UV index of 8. Tonight, mainly cloudy, a few showers with risk of thunderstorm before morning, low of 12. Tuesday, showers and risk of a thunderstorm, high of 18. Wednesday, cloudy, 70% chance of showers, high of 19. Currently in Pilot Mound, it is 16 degrees, 18 degrees in Morden-Winkler. In Carmen, it is 19 degrees. And in Altona, it is 20 degrees. Winds are coming from the southwest at 5 kilometers per hour with a relative humidity of 51%. Track the storm before it hits and get live radar and forecasts from CDK Electric on the Pembina Valley online app.
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8: On the Prairie Ag Wire, ranchers do more than raise cattle. They manage some of the most important ecosystems on the planet. Native grasslands are a key part of that ecosystem. Joining me on the program today to talk about this is Saskatchewan rancher Carla Hicks. Carla, to begin with, tell us a little bit about your operation.
16: Jason and I ranch in the Missouri Coteau on the eastern side of the Palliser Triangle. When it's normal conditions and raining, we're about 800 mother cows with a mix of Charlet and Angus bulls that we run on them. We're in rolling hills, beautiful land, perfect for running cows, and our better land we use for some cash crops and green feed and silage production.
8: The Bluestone Stock Farm at Mortlach received Saskatchewan's Environmental Stewardship Award in 2015. 2026 is recognized as the International Year of Rangelands and Pastoralists. And Carla, on that note, you took part in a very important gathering this year.
16: I was one of two Canadians selected to go to Kathmandu, Nepal, to the Global Gathering of Pastoralist Women. The purpose of that gathering was to bring together women from pastoralist and ranching communities all around the world, listening to their innovations, how they were handling some challenges that were exactly the same as our own challenges, and then just understanding their lived experiences. We redid the Mara Declaration that was done in 2010, and that work is not done. And we're working on building a permanent global network of pastoralist women, which the North American network is just in the beginning stages of being developed right now. And then we developed a common set of priorities to present at major international forums, including the UN Convention to Combat Desertification, the UN Framework Convention on Climate Change, and Convention on Biological Diversity. So for me, to be able to be there and be a part of the conversation and help shape the message that's going out into the world and to represent and defend Canadian or North American ranching interests was such a cool honor and an experience that I will never, ever forget. Land that cattle or any kind of grazing animal runs on isn't suitable for cropland, and over 53% of the world's land mass is actually land for livestock grazing. So the entire purpose of the event is to shine a lens on what we're doing, shine a lens on the importance of rangelands. Our rangelands provide wildlife habitat, store carbon, protect water and soil, and produce food. And more than ever right now, we realize food security is a top issue for every country, every continent around the world.
8: A lot of times when we talk about the ranching industry, we think a lot, especially in this area, about the importance of native grasslands. Now, is that something that you find in your own operation, and how do you manage that?
16: So our operation consists of a large chunk of native grass that's really important to our footprint here on our ranch. We use tame grasses through the spring, and then we always rotate into our native grasses into the late fall and then stockpile grass for winter grazing as well, as long as the winter allows for it. Saving our native grasslands really is an important part of the world and world food security, and IYRP for sure will be able to shine a lens on that.
8: What do you think is the biggest misconception that people have?
16: People have this really romantic idea that ranching is all about somebody on a horse and they get to go out and they get to move some cows to some belly-high grass and they get to drop the horse into the stream to have a drink and all the cows are happy and healthy and everything is fine. When, to be completely honest, ranching is big business. Ranching is all about being in charge of the health of your livestock and all of the wildlife by managing the land. We are agronomists and veterinarians and accountants and CFOs and CEOs, and we're faced with big business decisions every single day. We're constantly in battle with other industries for equipment and just maybe even recognition that what we do is equal to the grain industry. We contribute as much to our Canadian GDP as the grain industry does. Every day we are making big decisions that generations behind us and generations ahead of us will depend on.
8: 2026 is also the International Year of the Woman Farmer. For the month of June, Canada Beef is recognizing Saskatchewan rancher Carla Hicks. for Golden West, I'm Glendalee Allen Vossler.
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12: A special weather statement is in effect with heavy rainfall possible tonight through Tuesday. Today, a mix of sun and cloud, high of 21, UV index of 8. Tonight, mainly cloudy, a few showers with risk of thunderstorm before morning, low of 12. Tuesday, showers and risk of a thunderstorm, high of 18. Wednesday, cloudy, 70% chance of showers, high of 19. Currently in Pilot Mound, it is 16 degrees, 18 degrees in Morden-Winkler. In Carmen, it is 19 degrees. And in Altona, it is 20 degrees. Winds are coming in from the southwest at 5 kilometers per hour with a relative humidity of 51%. Track the storm before it hits and get live radar and forecasts from CDK Electric on the Pembina Valley online app.
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23: 17-year-old track and field star out of Winkler, Tao Wall, says the long jump, high jump, and triple jump in any track and field event can be physically demanding, but she says that mentally it can also be quite a strain, and she's worked really hard on the mental side of her athletics.
24: 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There's a lot that goes into it. It's very easy to... for example, in jumps, get false or not compete your best if the conditions or the weather isn't great. So there's a lot running through your mind before you do an event. And yeah, I've had to work on that a lot. I've had to work on my focus and just a lot of aspects that mentally go into the sport.
23: 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In the WNBA tonight, Toronto's in Atlanta. While in Major League Baseball, the Toronto Blue Jays start a homestand against Houston. I'm Dave Anthony.
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4: Taking a look at your markets, starting with canola at ICE Futures Canada. The July contract is up $9.20 at $735.20 per ton. The November contract is up $10.10 at $743.20. At the Minneapolis Grain Exchange, hard red spring wheat for July down 9 cents at $6.14 per bushel. September wheat down 8 cents at $6.40. At the Chicago Board of Trade, corn for July down 6 cents at $4.12 per bushel. September corn down 5 cents at $4.20. July soybeans down 2 cents at $11.21 per bushel. August soybeans down a cent at $11.27. Oats for July down 11 cents at $3.02 per bushel. And September oats down 9 cents at $3.20. On the livestock markets at the CME, lean hogs for July down 25 cents at $94.78 per hundredweight. August hog contract down 8 cents at $96.65. Live cattle for August up 68 cents at $247.30. And October cattle up 63 cents at $240.60 per hundredweight.
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8: The Agricultural Producers Association of Saskatchewan welcoming the federal government's newly announced National Food Security Strategy. APAS President Bill Probilsky says the strategy includes several initiatives that could directly benefit producers, especially when it comes to getting products to market and supporting long-term farming plans.
6: Everything from food processing that's going to help producers get their products to market, farm transition funding, all sorts of things that we look forward to being available for producers to access that will help them in their daily farming operations and in their future plans for their farms.
8: Probilsky says APAS is encouraged by the direction of the strategy, but will be watching closely to see just how quickly it's implemented. For Golden West, I'm Glendalee Allen Bossler.
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0: Roger Whitaker, New World in the morning on this Monday afternoon, June 22nd. I'm Zach Drieger, and I did spend my morning here with you. I'm filling in for Chris Sumner on the morning show all week while he has taken some vacation time, and it was a great morning, and now I'm back for the afternoon. In my usual time slot, I'll be hanging out till 5 o'clock, and we'll look back at some of the stuff we covered on the morning show, like Made in Manitoba, encore presentation with Haley Jean Penner coming your way tonight at 10:35 p.m., a call that came into the Lawn and Garden Journal all the way from Alberta. We'll look at the weekend that was, the week to come, and so much more. The news team will keep us current on the latest local headlines and weather throughout the afternoon, so we got lots to talk about and only so many hours to do it. Let's get started.
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9: A special weather statement remains in effect for the region, with heavy rainfall possible tonight through Tuesday. A mix of sun and cloud today, a high of 21 degrees with a UV index of 8 or very high. Tonight, mainly cloudy skies with a few showers beginning after midnight, the risk of a thunderstorm, and a low of 12. Showers continuing Tuesday with about 10 to 20 millimeters of rain expected, the risk of a thunderstorm, and a high of 18. Wednesday, cloudy, 70% chance of showers and a high of 19. Sunshine expected to return Thursday and a high of 23. Currently across the region, it's 20 degrees. A slight breeze out of the southeast and relative humidity at 48%. Before you head out the door, check the CDK Electric weather page on the Pembina Valley Online app.

0: Amanda Marshall, Trust Me Baby, This Is Love, here on CFAM Radio 950. I'm Zach Drieger, and looking ahead to tomorrow morning, the Altona and Area Family Resource Center is gearing up for a bike rodeo. They are teaming up with the Altona Police and Tim Hortons, which is where the bike rodeo is taking place, on their parking lot, 10 a.m. to noon tomorrow, and I got some of the details from AAFRC coordinator Nina Edboom-Kaler.
1: And we've invited the Altona Police to come down and do a bit of a bike rodeo.
0: Okay.
1: And kind of a whole safety issue. And it's like, some of our kids are not necessarily riding bikes yet, but they have those Strider bikes, or they're in strollers. Mm-hmm. And like, how do you have a proper fit for a helmet? Like, okay, all those kinds of things. So the Altona Police are going to come and join us. We're going to have some fun stickers and some bead things for like spokes on a bike that kids can have fun with.
0: Nice.
1: So we're going to do some fun stuff with that.
0: So maybe less road safety and hand signals and more just fun biking around.
1: Yeah. Or the moms, like, yeah, what do they do with their kids that are on Stride bikes when they're pushing a stroller, or helmets in those bike trailers, like all those kinds of things, and mm-hmm, to give them some pointers that way.
0: Okay.
1: And apparently they're going to set up a bit of an obstacle for those that are on bikes.
0: Nice.
1: So that could be some super fun.
0: It is the Altona and Area Family Resource Center bike rodeo tomorrow on the Tim Hortons parking lot, 10 a.m. to noon. Bring your bike, strollers, Stride bikes, and bike trailers for a very fun and informative time. You can do the obstacle course and enjoy the fun decorations. Don't forget your helmets. There'll be some outdoor games as well. Just a fun-filled summer safety event. Full poster and all the details you need on the events page through your Pembina Valley online app. Again, the AAFR Bike Rodeo is tomorrow morning, 10 a.m. to noon, on the Tim Hortons parking lot.
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0: Love is a verb. John Mayer on this Monday afternoon, June 22nd. My name is Zach Drieger. We are just coming out of another weekend, Father's Day weekend, and mine was a pretty solid one. Friday, we played Slow Pitch, our second game of the season, and it went pretty well for us. We won the first game of the doubleheader 27-2, and the second game we won 20-8, so a pretty successful offensive game for our team, I would say. And then we rushed over to Mom and Dad's for a Father's Day dinner where we had burgers and hot dogs. They deep fried some jalapeno poppers, onion rings, and fries, and it was a pretty good spread. They did wait for us, so we only had dinner at 8:30, which is pretty normal for my wife and I, but thankful to my family for waiting up for us so we could all celebrate my dad together. And then Saturday, we were off to the city. We took it easy in the morning, slept in, enjoyed some coffee and breakfast, and then headed off to Winnipeg. My wife was off to a baby shower for one of her university friends, and I did some shopping. And then we packed up the car, headed back home, and met our friends in the evening, our best friends we hadn't seen for a couple of weeks, played some games and enjoyed some conversation and catching up with them. Stayed till about midnight, made our way home, and then a quick turnaround for church in the morning Sunday. A beautiful church service, got some coffees, headed home, and then it was report card writing time for my wife, so she was busy with that most of the day. Grilled some more burgers for dinner yesterday and took it pretty easy in the evening. And that was kind of that, my weekend in a nutshell. Whatever you got up to, however you celebrated Dad, I hope you had a great one, and thank you for joining me back here on a Monday afternoon. We still got lots to talk about, so let's go.
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9: A special weather statement remains in effect for the region, with heavy rainfall possible tonight through Tuesday. A mix of sun and cloud today, a high of 21 degrees with a UV index of 8 or very high. Tonight, mainly cloudy skies with a few showers beginning after midnight, the risk of a thunderstorm, and a low of 12. Showers continuing Tuesday with about 10 to 20 millimeters of rain expected, the risk of a thunderstorm, and a high of 18. Wednesday, cloudy, 70% chance of showers, and a high of 19. Sunshine expected to return Thursday, and a high of 23. Currently across the region, it's 20 degrees. A slight breeze out of the southeast and relative humidity at 48%. Before you head out the door, check the CDK Electric weather page on the Pembina Valley Online app.
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4: Here's a look at the latest commodity markets. November canola finished higher, gaining $11.60 to close at $744.70 a ton. In the wheat markets, September Minneapolis spring wheat slipped 5 cents to $2.42 a bushel. September hard red winter wheat was down $7 at $644.25. while September Chicago wheat fell $4.25 to $609.75. In the row crops, December corn declined $3.50 to $440.50, while November soybeans were up $2.25 at $1,145 even. Livestock futures were mostly stronger. August live cattle gained 53 cents to $247.15. August feeder cattle climbed $2.77 to $369.38. And August lean hogs added 33 cents to finish at $97.05. For Golden West, I'm Natasha Weeb.
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5: Good afternoon. Zach Drieger spending some of my Monday with you. Great to be back in studio after a weekend away. And in about 20 minutes, we are going to look ahead to tonight's encore presentation of Made in Manitoba featuring Haley Jean Penner and music from her brand new EP, Clumps. Be sure to stick around for some of her music and a bit of her conversation with morning show host Chris Sumner. But first, it's time for the news. 2 o'clock.
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8: A special weather statement remains in effect for the region as heavy rainfall is possible tonight through Tuesday. A mix of sun and cloud today with a high of 21 degrees, a UV index of 8 or very high. Tonight, mainly cloudy with a few showers beginning after midnight, the risk of a thunderstorm before morning and a low of 12. Tuesday, showers continuing with about 10 to 20 millimeters of rain expected, the risk of a thunderstorm and a high of 18. Wednesday, cloudy, 70% chance of showers and a high of 19. Sunny skies on Thursday with a high of 23. Currently across the region, it's 21 degrees. A slight breeze out of the east-southeast and relative humidity at 47%. Manitoba weather changes fast. 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

0: If I Had Eyes. 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

0: Layup, who you share it with. On a Monday afternoon, June 22nd, I'm Zach Drieger, and every Saturday morning, Carla Hersina is kind enough to share her expertise with us, her gardening expertise. And this past Saturday morning, she got a call from pretty far outside of the usual call radius. David called from Three Hills, Alberta, which is 90 minutes north of Calgary near Red Deer. He was asking about propagating some Hescap trees and bushes, and he was also looking for a certain type of flower. But you can listen to that on the Lawn and Garden Journal recap at podcastville.ca. But I just wanted to share a little bit of love that David sent Carla's way at the back end of their call.
1: Okay, well, we'll do that. I want to say that we really appreciate your show. 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
2: Well, that's wonderful. Well, you know what? I love the industry. I love speaking with people, and I like learning too, because gardening is a capacity of a bunch of friends and buddies that you get together and you have learning experiences, because what works for me may not work for you, and vice versa. What works for you may not work for me. So it's a bunch of good info.
1: Well, happy gardening. Thank you very much.
2: Oh, you're welcome, and enjoy your day out in the garden today.
1: Sure thing. Bye-bye for now.
0: David calling all the way from Three Hills, Alberta on this past Saturday's Lawn and Garden Journal. 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
9: A special weather statement remains in effect for the region as heavy rainfall is possible tonight through Tuesday. A mix of sun and cloud today with a high of 21 degrees, a UV index of 8 or very high. Tonight, mainly cloudy with a few showers beginning after midnight, the risk of a thunderstorm before morning, and a low of 12. Tuesday, showers continuing with about 10 to 20 millimeters of rain expected, the risk of a thunderstorm, and a high of 18. Wednesday, cloudy, 70% chance of showers, and a high of 19. Sunny skies on Thursday with a high of 23. Currently across the region, it's 21 degrees. A slight breeze out of the east-southeast and relative humidity at 47%. Manitoba weather changes fast. Stay ready with the CDK Electric weather page on the Pembina Valley Online app.
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0: Good afternoon and welcome back from the weekend. It's Monday, June 22nd. My name is Zach Drieger. I already got to start my day with you on the morning show, and now I'm back for the afternoon. And out of all the time we've spent together today, we have arrived at my favorite hour of the day. It is the 3 o'clock inspirational music hour, and I got lots of great verses to share with you. So rather than just share the verse of the day at the top of the hour, I think I'm going to share three at every time we chat this hour. So, hope you can stick around for all of that and all the wonderful, uplifting, inspirational music. We are diving in just on the heels of the news and weather.
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2: Get the news you need when you need it by downloading the Pembina Valley Online app. I'm Candace Dirksen, and here's what's making local news this hour. A Crystal City resident is speaking out about her experience with homelessness and the need for greater understanding. Lisa Weeb says many people wrongfully assume those experiencing homelessness are criminals or addicts or are dangerous.
3: Homeless people are just people, just like everyone else. It's somebody's son, it's somebody's daughter, sister, brother. Even if they do end up homeless because of addictions, they're still a human being beneath that. And everybody deserves to be treated human. Everybody deserves a right to have a home.
2: Weeb hopes sharing her story will help break down stereotypes and encourage kindness. Walking into the Morton Adult Education Center for the first time was intimidating for John Berg. He says he was unsure whether he could handle the program. 10 months later, Berg says the self-doubt is gone, and he's now graduating with new confidence.
4: I wasn't sure if I had the brains to do everything they want. I heard it was a difficult program. Self-doubt and I don't know anybody, so that was kind of the thing that held me back a little bit. I was like starting a new job. You look around for familiar faces, and since I didn't know anybody, I started talking to everybody. So the self-doubt went away. I made friends here. I got really comfortable. I like the staff.
2: Berg is graduating today and is in fact the Morton Adult Education Center valedictorian. For one first-time participant in Darlingford's Alzheimer's Walk, the event was a chance to honor a friend lost to dementia. Christine Hona Keona attended the walk with members of Couples for Christ and shared the story of a friend who died in 2023 after living with dementia. She says caring for people with the disease requires patience, understanding, and compassion.
5: Yeah, just give love. That's the one thing that they need, and understanding. And with that one, you'll have more patience on the ordeal that they are facing.
2: Keona encourages families to cherish their time together and support one another through the challenges of dementia. And the summer drum recital in Winkler is turning Bethel Heritage Park into a community music stage, complete with food trucks, costumes, and 80s hits. Groovehound studio instructor Mike Hebert says the goal is to keep things relaxed and fun while giving students a chance to perform.
6: Really what I'm hoping is that it's very informal, mm-hmm. that people just bring their picnic blanket and bring their supper or have the supper there at Superior Smash. And the rain day, and I forgot to mention this, but the rain day backup plan is at the PW Concert Hall.
2: The June 25th event will feature drummers ranging from beginners to longtime students, performing an 80s-themed playlist including Journey, Tears for Fears, and Guns N' Roses. Hebert is also encouraging attendees to dress in 80s style. 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And now on the Golden West Radio Money Scope, the TSX is up 114 points, the Dow up 53, the NASDAQ down 356 points. The dollar down 7/100ths, trading at 70.6 cents U.S.
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2: A special weather statement remains in effect for the region, with heavy rainfall possible tonight through Tuesday. A mix of sun and cloud today with a high of 21 degrees, a UV index of 5 or very high. Tonight mainly cloudy, a few showers beginning after midnight, the risk of a thunderstorm before morning, and a low of 12. Showers for Tuesday with about 10 to 20 millimeters of rain expected, the risk of a thunderstorm, and a high of 18. Wednesday, cloudy, a 70% chance of showers with a high of 19, and sunshine returning Thursday with a high of 23. Currently across the region, it's 21 degrees, a slight breeze out of the south-southeast, and relative humidity at 41%. Stream us on the Pembina Valley Online app and stay weather ready with the CDK Electric weather page.
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1: Irma Bombeck was blessed with a real friend, and she knew it. 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When I told her I was fat, she never said to me, I just lost 3 pounds without even trying. When I gave myself a home permanent and left it in too long, she was the only one to sit there with me in the bathroom until it grew out. When I had a miscarriage and everyone else in the world said, well, you know, there will be other babies, she cried with me over the one that I lost. Listen to me today. Rejoice with those who rejoice. Weep with those who weep. Irma Bombeck got it right.
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4: Good afternoon. It is Monday, the 22nd of June. My name is Zach Drieger. I'm having a great afternoon with you. Already got to start my day with you on the morning show, and now back for a couple of hours in the afternoon. I hope you're not getting sick of me just yet, because we're going to be doing this all week. For now, we will take a break and send things over to my friends in the newsroom. 4 o'clock.
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6: 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A counselor with Pembina Counseling Center is reminding men that asking for help takes courage. June is Men's Mental Health Awareness Month, and counselor Steve Cowenhoffen says many men have similar struggles.
7: 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Our culture has predominantly said to men, tough it out. You are the leader of the house. You're the head of the home. You're told that, hey, suck it up, pull your bootstraps up. Men don't go through this kind of stuff. And that's how we've been indoctrinated.
6: Cowenhoffen says men should pay attention if they notice themselves withdrawing from family or losing interest in things they once enjoyed. He says counseling provides a safe, judgment-free space for people to talk through their challenges. Members of Garden Valley Collegiate's Class of 1976 are looking forward to sharing memories during their 50-year reunion this weekend in Winkler. For organizer Bob Chomper-Giesbrecht, many of those memories involve his first car and a long-standing Winkler tradition.
8: At the end of high school, 1961, Ford Fairlane, four-door, and we always went cruising down Main Street, and they still do it today. You know, I'd pick up the girls, the ones that were out of class, let's get out of here, and then we'd go cruise, and, you know, you'd do that circuit thousands of times, and maybe till 13th Street, there was a teacher that lived there, and so we'd go zooming by his place, I won't say who it was, and he'd phone the cops on us, you know, and report. It was just a fun time.
6: Giesbrecht says many evenings were spent cruising Main Street with friends, making the loop between the old cemetery lot and the A&W. The class of 1976 will gather this weekend for a bonfire, school tour, arena tour, and Saturday night banquet. And the Morden Collegiate Institute Grad Parade is about more than just decorated vehicles and formal attire. It's also a chance for the community to celebrate the future of local youth. Graduate Molly Cowan will be participating in the parade before heading off to college this fall and explains why she hopes families come out to watch.
9: I just think it would be a super cool experience to watch us, and then you can look forward to graduating too if you're a student.
10: We sent invitations to the elementary schools, so we really hope that some of the girls come and the boys too.
6: After graduation, Cowan will attend Dickinson State University while she'll play college softball while studying sciences. Her long-term goal is to become a dentist and eventually return to the region to work. Tonight's parade offers one final chance for the community to celebrate students like Cowan before they begin their next chapter. The parade starts at 7 o'clock. We're gathering all the news of the day and delivering it directly to your inbox. Subscribe to the daily news at Pembina Valley Online. And now on the Golden West Radio Money Scope, the TSX is up 144 points, the Dow up 148, the NASDAQ down 351 points. The dollar down 0.6, trading at 70.6 cents U.S.
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6: A special weather statement remains in effect for the region, with heavy rainfall possible tonight through Tuesday. Mainly cloudy skies tonight with a few showers beginning after midnight, the risk of a thunderstorm before morning, and a low of 13. Showers continuing Tuesday with 10 to 20 millimeters of rain expected, the risk of a thunderstorm, and a high of 20. Tuesday night, a few showers with another 10 to 20 millimeters of rain expected, then becoming cloudy, a low of 11. Wednesday, a mix of sun and cloud with a small chance of showers and a high of 21. A mix of sun and cloud Thursday with a high of 24. Planning your day? Get the latest local forecast with CDK Electric on the Pembina Valley online app.
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0: Rusty Boy, Rochelle Van Zanten here on CFAM Radio 950. I'm Zach Drieger, and for many in the Pembina Valley, whether in a classroom or from the stage at a local music show, Loretta Thorleifson's voice is familiar in a very literal sense. Through her career as an educator and her involvement in music, she has been heard throughout the region for decades. As she shares her story for Her Voice this week, a project that honors the leadership, innovation, and heart of women who impact our community, she is reflecting on what it means to find and express one's voice on a deeper level. And part of her conversation for Her Voice was talking about the success of her past students.
1: A lot of the things in our lives, if we really knew how they were going to turn out, we would just run away the other direction because you just don't know. It's just overwhelming to think about what the possibilities are, right? But it's like, what could go wrong? Fearless. Back to that fearlessness. We're just going to, I don't know, take 110 kids on a trip to Banff. What could go wrong? But the thing about the students and the lives that they went on to lead in their careers, I think there are so many ways of being successful, and there are many more ways of being successful as a musician, or because I also taught a lot of English, a student of English, than by being well known or being in front of people or even making your living doing that. There are way more people who, they sing in a choir, they listen to songs, they go to concerts, they maybe pay for a kid's music lessons, or they help with a fundraiser. Maybe they teach a few lessons in their house if they do some music. There are just so many more ways of being successful. And it's like that cliche of the iceberg in a way. And the same thing could be said for English. Like we have people who, yeah, they're writing and they're really well known and maybe they even win an award or something like that. But way more people who love language are successful by intelligently dealing with the information and talking about it and discussing it and acting on it in other ways. So I really believe that.
0: Loretta's experience over the years has also taught her that one's voice doesn't have to be the loudest to be impactful, and that success can take many forms. If you want to catch the full Her Voice feature on Loretta Thorleifson, you can find it right now on the Her Voice page and the community page through your Pembina Valley online app.
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0: Beautiful from Gordon Lightfoot on a Monday afternoon. My name is Zach Drieger. It's June 22nd, and coming up in just a few minutes, we're going to get you a fresh look at your forecast details for the start of the week, and a special weather statement is in effect for most of the southern part of the province, with some heavy rainfall possible tonight through Tuesday. So we'll get you up to speed on everything going on there, and shortly after that, we'll see who's all celebrating a birthday today.
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6: A special weather statement remains in effect for the region, with heavy rainfall possible tonight through Tuesday. Mainly cloudy skies tonight with a few showers beginning after midnight, the risk of a thunderstorm before morning, and a low of 13. Showers continuing Tuesday with 10 to 20 millimeters of rain expected, the risk of a thunderstorm, and a high of 20. Tuesday night, a few showers with another 10 to 20 millimeters of rain expected, then becoming cloudy, a low of 11. Wednesday, a mix of sun and cloud with a small chance of showers and a high of 21. A mix of sun and cloud Thursday with a high of 24. Planning your day? Get the latest local forecast with CDK Electric on the Pembina Valley Online app.
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0: time for the birthday book on a Monday afternoon, and we're going to start things off in the Boys of Ain Lions Club calendar with birthday wishes going out to Norma Evans and Paige Miller today, and then a milestone, a happy 70th birthday to Martha Heppner of Winkler. 70 laps around the sun for Martha. That is pretty fantastic. So to Norma, Paige, Martha, and anyone else who might be enjoying some birthday cake at the top of the week, wishing you all the best and a giant happy birthday coming from all of us here at Golden West Radio.
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0: The Climb from Miley Cyrus here on CFAM Radio 950. I'm Zach Drieger, and I want to remind you that tomorrow morning, 10 a.m. to noon, the Altona and Area Family Resource Center having a bike rodeo on the Tim Hortons parking lot, which is just about 10 steps from my studio, so I will hop over and take some pictures and maybe participate a little bit. And I chatted with the coordinator for the AAFRC, Nina Edbom-Kaler, about what the bike rodeo is going to look like.
1: And we've invited the Altona Police to come down and do a bit of a bike rodeo.
0: Okay.
1: And kind of a whole safety issue. And it's like some of our kids are not necessarily riding bikes yet, but they have those Strider bikes or they're in strollers. Mm-hmm. And like, how do you have a proper fit for a helmet? Like okay. All those kinds of things. So the Altona Police are going to come and join us. We're going to have some fun stickers and some bead things for like spokes on a bike that kids can have fun with.
0: Nice.
1: So we're going to do some fun stuff with that.
0: So maybe less road safety and hand signals and more just fun biking around.
1: Yeah, or the moms. Like, yeah. What do they do with their kids that are on Stride bikes when they're pushing a stroller? Or helmets in those bike trailers? Like, all those kinds of things. And mm-hmm. to give them some pointers that way.
0: Okay.
1: And apparently, they're going to set up a bit of an obstacle for those that are on bikes.
0: Nice.
1: So that could be some super fun.
0: The Altona Area Family Resource Center Bike Rodeo, along with the Altona Police and Tim Hortons as the event sponsor, takes place tomorrow, 10 a.m. to noon, on the Tim Hortons parking lot. Safety tips for riders, walkers, and families. They're going to have outdoor games, so bring your bikes, strollers, bike trailers, Strider bikes, and anything else. Full event details and the poster available right now on the events page through your Pembina Valley online app.
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16: A special weather statement remains in effect for the region, with heavy rainfall possible tonight through Tuesday. Mainly cloudy skies tonight with a few showers beginning after midnight, the risk of a thunderstorm before morning, and a low of 13. Showers continuing Tuesday with 10 to 20 millimeters of rain expected, the risk of a thunderstorm, and a high of 20. Tuesday night, a few showers with another 10 to 20 millimeters of rain expected, then becoming cloudy, a low of 11. Wednesday, a mix of sun and cloud with a small chance of showers and a high of 21. A mix of sun and cloud Thursday with a high of 24. Planning your day? Get the latest local forecast with CDK Electric on the Pembina Valley Online app.
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0: All right, folks, we are nearing the end of our day together. It's been a great one. I got to start my day with you on the morning show bright and early at 6 o'clock, and then circle back for the afternoon. But now all we got left is 15 minutes of country gospel music, and we're going to start it with Emmylou Harris, and I Love to Tell the Story.

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1: I'm Candace Dirksen with your local news, streaming now through the Pembina Valley online app. A Crystal City woman is sharing her experience with homelessness in hopes of changing how people view those without stable housing. Lisa Weeb says she spent nearly 9 months homeless in 2018 and 2019 while living in Steinbeck, the community where she grew up.
2: 90% of the time, I was entirely invisible. People just walked past me as if I didn't exist, or they didn't want to acknowledge that I existed. The other 10% of the time, it felt like people were zeroing in on me and thinking that I was a criminal, that I was going to do something wrong.
1: Weeb says life is much different now and hopes her story encourages people to show compassion and understanding. And she offers encouragement to anyone facing similar challenges, saying, "Don't lose the faith. Nothing lasts forever." One Morden Adult Education Center graduate says going back to school helped him regain a sense of direction. John Berg says after years away from the classroom and ongoing health challenges, finishing grade 12 became the first step in building a better future.
3: When I was in high school, I didn't want to be in class. At 19, they finally said that I can no longer attend high school. I should go to the adult ed center. So I waited until I was 35 to go back. I had some health issues over the last couple of years. Keeping a job was getting harder and harder. And I finally said, I don't want to work hard my whole life. I would like to use my head instead of my body. And getting my grade 12 done was the first step towards a three-step plan.
1: Berg is graduating today and is, in fact, the Morden Adult Education Center valedictorian. Community members in Darlingford laced up their walking shoes this weekend in support of people living with Alzheimer's and other forms of dementia. The annual fundraiser brought together participants, volunteers, and families at Memorial Park to raise awareness and support research and programs. Investment consultant Thor Thorlifson says the cause is a personal one.
4: I have a friend of mine from Manitou who's dealing with Alzheimer's now. My mother and her brother both went through Alzheimer's over the years, and I think we all know somebody who's dealt with Alzheimer's.
1: Thorlifson says the event continues to attract support because of the region's strong sense of community. And a local drum studio is preparing to bring music and performance into the open air this month. Mike Hebert of Groovehound Studio says the annual recital gives students a chance to perform in front of a live audience, something he says is often missing for drummers.
5: I basically do this so that people have an opportunity to perform, because there are a lot of drummers, and there really isn't a great place for them to perform on a consistent basis. So this is kind of the goal at the end of the year.
1: Get the news of the day conveniently delivered to your email inbox. 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
1: A special weather statement remains in effect for the region with heavy rainfall possible tonight through Tuesday. Mainly cloudy skies tonight with a few showers beginning after midnight, the risk of a thunderstorm before morning, and a low of 13. Showers continuing Tuesday with 10 to 20 millimeters of rain expected, the risk of a thunderstorm, and a high of 20. Tuesday night, a few showers with another 10 to 20 millimeters of rain expected, then becoming cloudy, a low of 11. Wednesday, a mix of sun and cloud with a small chance of showers and a high of 21. A mix of sun and cloud Thursday with a high of 24. Planning your day? Get the latest local forecast with CDK Electric on the Pembina Valley online app.
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9: 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Learn more about the business grant program at ared-rpga.com.
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11: The Agricultural Producers Association of Saskatchewan, welcoming the federal government's newly announced National Food Security Strategy. APAS President Bill Probilsky says the strategy includes several initiatives that could directly benefit producers, especially when it comes to getting products to market and supporting long-term farming plans.
12: Everything from food processing that's going to help producers get their products to market, farm transition funding, all sorts of things that we look forward to being available for producers to access that will help them in their daily farming operations and in their future plans for their farms.
11: Probilsky says APAS is encouraged by the direction of the strategy, but will be watching closely to see just how quickly it's implemented. For Golden West, I'm Glendalee Allen Bossler.
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14: 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They have received camp requests from many pastors. Several of these have never run camps before, but now have the opportunity. In total, 2,500 children are registered at over 20 camps this summer, where they will learn about God, salvation, and the teamwork of Christian living. Camps run for 3 to 7 days and include 3 meals per day. Average cost is $27.95 per child. 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
1: A special weather statement remains in effect for the region, with heavy rainfall possible tonight through Tuesday. Mainly cloudy skies tonight with a few showers beginning after midnight, the risk of a thunderstorm before morning, and a low of 13. Showers continuing Tuesday with 10 to 20 millimeters of rain expected, the risk of a thunderstorm, and a high of 20. Tuesday night, a few showers with another 10 to 20 millimeters of rain expected, then becoming cloudy, a low of 11. Wednesday, a mix of sun and cloud with a small chance of showers and a high of 21. A mix of sun and cloud Thursday with a high of 24. Planning your day? Get the latest local forecast with CDK Electric on the Pembina Valley online app.
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0: not compete your best if the conditions or the weather isn't great. So there's a lot running through your mind before you do an event. And yeah, I've had to work on that a lot. I've had to work on my focus and just a lot of aspects that mentally go into the sport.
1: 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In the WNBA tonight, Toronto's in Atlanta. While in Major League Baseball, the Toronto Blue Jays start a homestand against Houston. I'm Dave Anthony.
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1: I'm very excited to be joined on SportsBeat today with star athlete out of Winkler, proudly representing NPC, 17-year-old Taya Wall. Taya, thanks for doing this today.
0: Yeah, thanks for having me.
1: Well, first off, congratulations on an incredible athletic career so far in high school. More on that in just a bit. But provincials took place recently. Why don't you tell us a little bit about the events you took part in and how you did?
0: Yeah, so provincials took place this last weekend, and there I was able to compete in high jump, long jump, and triple jump.
1: All right, so obviously incredible disciplines there. How did you fare in your provincial ventures?
0: It was really good. So I was able to get fifth in high jump and 10th in triple jump. So that was a really cool accomplishment.
1: So, Taya, take us through what it's like preparing for this, for provincials. What's it like going through the work to be ready for high jump, triple jump, and long jump?
0: So there's been a lot of work involved in that. I've been doing practices 2 times a week with my school at NPC. And I've also been doing a lot of work on my own. In Winkler, there aren't track clubs or anything like that. So I've had to put a lot of discipline in at home and just work on plyometrics and strength training and conditioning to just get ready for this, for provincials.
1: What was your experience like in between your events? Because track and field can sometimes, athletes can feel a little bit on an island. But when you're around so many people that are just as passionate about it as you are, what was that experience like for you?
0: Yeah, so there was a lot of time between competing in events, but it was really cool because I got to meet a lot of people, especially a lot of people doing similar events. And yeah, just doing track and field with similar interests, and I got to talk and connect with a lot of people, so I found that was really cool.
1: Taya, I know that track and field, the physical demands are apparent to everyone, but what's it like mentally, whether you're getting ready for high jump, whether you're, approaching the long jump, what goes through your mind as you're, preparing to actually jump in the moments leading up to performing?
0: Yeah, so I find track and field to be a very mentally difficult sport. There's a lot that goes into it. It's very easy to, for example, in jumps, get false or not compete your best if the conditions or the weather isn't great. So there's a lot running through your mind before you do an event. And yeah, I've had to work on that a lot. I've had to work on my focus and just a lot of aspects that mentally go into the sport. And it's always just it's very difficult sometimes to get into that focus, to get into that mindset, but as soon as you can, then I find it's much easier to compete and do my best.
1: Taya Wall joining us on SportsBeat today, multi-star athlete out of Winkler representing NPC. Taya, what did it mean to you and the other track and field athletes to, participate on behalf of NPC, and what did it mean to represent the school?
0: Yeah, it meant so much to be able to represent my school and even my community of Winkler. Like I said before, there isn't a lot of clubs that take place around here or a lot of focus on track and field. So the fact that we were able to compete and do so great, like we had a few people placing from the Winkler-Morden area as well, that was so neat to have that happen and just to represent our school and community like that.
1: Taya, as a multi-sport athlete, you participate in soccer, volleyball, badminton, and track and field. What's it like balancing the life of a student athlete, and how do you deal with exam season like many students are going with now while also trying to be at the peak of your athletic performance?
0: A lot of work that goes into being a student athlete and doing multiple sports while trying to keep good grades in academics. So I found, especially at provincials, I did have to do a lot of studying for exams between my events, which that took a long work, but it's just a lot of being able to multitask and know what your goals are and setting those goals and finding out ways to get those

0: goals so that you are able to do both. So I've learned how to do that a lot throughout high school, and I've finally gotten the hang of it now.
1: Well, Taya, that's fantastic. We'll wrap up with this. I know NPC is a relatively newer school, but it's really starting to make a name for itself in athletics, in many different disciplines. Just how excited are you for that next generation of track and field athletes, and how much do you appreciate being one of the respected individuals that kids can look up to and want to be like when it comes to a top-end performance?
0: Yeah, so that's a really neat part about NPC, that it's a newer school and that we are starting to make ourselves a name for ourselves in a lot of sports, such as track and field. We've had a lot of people placing in events, and we've also been doing really great in a lot of sports, so that's really neat. And yeah, there's a lot of people that I've been on teams with through grade 9 and 11 who I know are going to do just as amazing, if not better. And it's really neat to be a part of a school where that can happen.
1: Well, congratulations on a wonderful showing at Provincials and really an incredible athletic career overall that's going to continue. I really appreciate your time. Taya Wall, thank you so much for doing this today.
0: Yes, thank you.